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I'm your pal Al, joining you on this Tuesday night. Thanks for tuning in. We've got more of today's Best Country coming your way, because up next, George Strait says, "I just want to dance with you," on today's Best Country B103.

Jolene by Dolly Parton on today's Best Country, B103. It's a sad day in country music today as Dolly has unfortunately departed from us at the age of 80. Growing up as the 12th child from a poor family in small town Tennessee, Dolly reminded us that being a good person is more important than any material thing. She's quoted saying, "Find out who you are and do it on purpose." She is survived not only by the friends and family she had in her own life and in music, but also by her imagination library, who asks in lieu of flowers or cards to make the world a better place by helping inspire future generations with donations or actions in your local community, the same way Dolly would have. And it's in this way that we honor the joy and wonder Dolly brought to us through the work she put in that we've got 9 to 5 by Dolly Parton on today's Best Country, B103.

0: John Morgan with Kid Myself on today's Best Country, B103. We've got your No Talk Triple Play coming in just a few moments, but first... B103 is on the road at Sorensen Auto Plaza from 11 to noon on Thursday, August 27th. They've been in the business for over 30 years thanks to excellent customer service and better interest rates than their competitors. 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
1: 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I mean, go. As we hit the highway on a tour of river country at the end of the summer. 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
0: 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Tonight, there is a slight chance of showers between 1 and 2 a.m., partly cloudy with a low of around 67 degrees. Tomorrow, it's partly sunny, then gradually becoming sunny with a high near 85. North wind, 5 to 9 miles per hour, with gusts as high as 17. Tomorrow night, it's mostly clear with a low of around 60 degrees. North wind around 5 miles per hour, becoming calm in the evening. Then on Thursday, it's sunny with a high near 84. That's been your AccuWeather forecast on today's Best Country. B103. We've got more country music coming your way. It's your No Talk Triple Play with songs like What the Heaven by Kyle Park, Doing This by Luke Combs, and Boston by Stella Lefty, all on today's Best Country, B103.

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0: Your community notebook is brought to you by Nebraska City Utilities, reminding you to have your lawn sprinkler backflow tested to prevent the public water system from becoming contaminated. The Nebraska City Veterans Memorial Building has senior gatherings each Tuesday through September 1st from 8 a.m. to noon. 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

Carry on, says Kenny Chesney on today's Best Country, B103. I'm your pal Al, joining you on this Tuesday night. Thanks for tuning in. We've got more of today's Best Country coming your way, because up next, Blame It On Your Heart, says Patti Loveless on today's Best Country, B103.

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Up next, Brad Paisley's laying out the plans for how we can beat this summer on today's Best Country, B103.

0: Time marches on, says Tracy Lawrence on today's Best Country, B103. We've got your No Talk Triple Play coming in just a few moments, but first. 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
0: 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Tonight, there's a slight chance of showers between 1 and 2 a.m., partly cloudy with a low of around 67 degrees. Tomorrow, it's partly sunny, then gradually becoming sunny with a high near 85. North wind 5 to 9 miles per hour with gusts as high as 17. Tomorrow night, it's mostly clear with a low of around 60 degrees. North wind around 5 miles per hour, becoming calm in the evening. Then on Thursday, it's sunny with a high near 84. That's been your AccuWeather forecast on today's Best Country. We've got more country music coming your way. 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

Wants to be by you on today's Best Country, B103. I'm your pal Al, joining you on this Tuesday night. Thanks for tuning in. We've got more of today's Best Country coming your way, because up next, we're becoming members of the American Honky Tonk Bar Association. 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

Riley Green with Think As You Drunk on today's Best Country, B103. Up next, we're keeping it flowing with all these bar songs as Kip Moore's got some beer money on today's Best Country, B103.

0: tooth. Did I mention I don't particularly care for?
1: Leanne Womack says, I'll think of a reason later. On today's Best Country, B103. We've got your No Talk Triple Play coming in just a few moments, but first... 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
1: 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Tonight, it's a slight chance of showers between 1 and 2 a.m., partly cloudy with a low of around 67 degrees. Tomorrow, it's partly sunny, then gradually becoming sunny with a high near 85. North wind, 5 to 9 miles per hour, with gusts as high as 17. Tomorrow night, it's mostly clear with a low of around 60 degrees. North wind around 5 miles per hour, becoming calm in the evening. Then on Thursday, it's sunny with a high near 84. That's been your AccuWeather forecast on today's Best Country. We've got more country music coming your way. 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

you that. I finally found something I'm really good at. You thought it was over. 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

Straight for the Heart by Alexandra Kay on today's Best Country, B103. 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

can't love you anymore, says Ella Langley featuring Morgan Wallen on today's Best Country, B103. I'm your pal Al, joining you on this Tuesday night. Thanks for tuning in. We've got more of today's Best Country coming your way, because up next, Faith Hill says The Way You Love Me on today's Best Country, B103.

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0: 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Tonight, there is a slight chance of showers between 1 and 2 a.m., partly cloudy with a low of around 67 degrees. Tomorrow, it's partly sunny, then gradually becoming sunny with a high near 85. North wind, 5 to 9 miles per hour, with gusts as high as 17. Tomorrow night, it's mostly clear with a low of around 60 degrees. North wind, around 5 miles per hour, becoming calm in the evening. Then on Thursday, it's sunny with a high near 84. That's been your AccuWeather forecast on today's Best Country. We've got more country music coming your way. 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

Don't Tell on Me by Jason Aldean on today's Best Country, B103. I'm your pal Al, joining you on this Tuesday night. Thanks for tuning in. We've got more of today's Best Country coming your way, because up next, I'm Already There, says Lone Star on today's Best Country, B103.

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Up next, Luke Bryan says, "That's my kind of night" on today's Best Country B103.

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0: Montgomery Gentry's in my town on today's Best Country, B103. We've got your No Talk Triple Play coming in just a few moments, but first... 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Home Free is a country a cappella group who won the fourth season of The Sing-Off on NBC. 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
0: 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Tonight there's a slight chance of showers between 1 and 2 a.m., partly cloudy with a low of around 67 degrees. Tomorrow it's partly sunny, then gradually becoming sunny with a high near 85. North wind 5 to 9 miles per hour with gusts as high as 17. Tomorrow night it's mostly clear with a low of around 60 degrees. North wind around 5 miles per hour becoming calm in the evening. Then on Thursday it's sunny with a high near 84. That's been your AccuWeather forecast on today's Best Country. We've got more country music coming your way. 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
0: 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Werner Park in Papillion will host the Nebraska 9/11 Memorial Stair Climb on Saturday, September 12th, as we honor those we lost on September 11th in 2001. This marks the 25-year anniversary of the historic tragedy, but we will never forget. Registration begins at 7:30 a.m. on the 12th. Opening ceremony is at 8:15 a.m. The climb starts at 8:30. This event is in association with the National Fallen Firefighters Association. Get more details at facebook.com/NebraskaStairClimb. And that's going to do it for me for tonight. But remember, you can always stay up to date with what's happening in River Country on
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4: Lows dip down to about 66. Fog in spots overnight under partly cloudy skies. West winds around 5 miles per hour. Mainly clear skies develop with fog in spots early Wednesday. Daytime highs approaching 85. Wednesday night, lows level off around 60. Ample sunshine expected Thursday with daytime highs approaching 84. 86 Friday. I'm weatherology meteorologist Laura Lockwood on News Channel Nebraska. Currently, it's 72 degrees.

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1: 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Look out here, 50.
0: Volleyball.
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0: Basketball.
1: Went with the strip of Thomas Ragland.
0: And baseball.
1: Nice shot out towards right center field. It'll get down for a base hit.
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4: Lows dip down to about 66. Fog in spots overnight under partly cloudy skies. West winds around 5 miles per hour. Mainly clear skies develop with fog in spots early Wednesday. Daytime highs approaching 85. Wednesday night, lows level off around 60. Ample sunshine expected Thursday with daytime highs approaching 84. 86 Friday. I'm weatherology meteorologist Laura Lockwood on News Channel Nebraska. Currently, it's 72 degrees.
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3: Lows dip down to about 66. Fog in spots overnight under partly cloudy skies. West winds around 5 miles per hour. Mainly clear skies develop with fog in spots early Wednesday. Daytime highs approaching 85. Wednesday night, lows level off around 60. Ample sunshine expected Thursday with daytime highs approaching 84. 86 Friday. I'm weatherology meteorologist Laura Lockwood on News Channel Nebraska. Currently, it's 71 degrees.

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5: A dense fog advisory continues. Lulls level off around 66 with fog early overnight under mainly cloudy skies. West winds around 5 miles per hour. Highs level off around 85. Wednesday, mainly clear. Clear skies. Wednesday night, lulls level off around 60. Highs around 84. Thursday, under clear skies. 86 Friday. I'm weatherology meteorologist Laura Lockwood on News Channel Nebraska. Currently, it's 71 degrees.
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6: News Channel Nebraska AccuWeather.
7: A dense fog advisory continues. Lulls level off around 66 with fog early overnight under mainly cloudy skies. West winds around 5 miles per hour. Highs level off around 85. Wednesday, mainly clear. Clear skies. Wednesday night, lulls level off around 60. Highs around 84. Thursday, under clear skies. 86 Friday. I'm weatherology meteorologist Laura Lockwood on News Channel Nebraska. Currently 70.

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2: A dense fog advisory continues. Lulls level off around 66 and foggy overnight under cloudy skies. Winds out of the west around 5 miles per hour. Mainly clear skies develop with fog in spots early Wednesday. High temperatures reach up to 85. Lows dip down to about 60 Wednesday night. Bright sunshine Thursday with a high of 84. 86 Friday. I'm weatherology meteorologist Laura Lockwood on News Channel Nebraska. Right now, it's 70 degrees.
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3: A dense fog advisory continues. Lulz of Lafer on 66 and foggy overnight under cloudy skies. Winds out of the west around 5 miles per hour. Mainly clear skies develop with fog in spots early Wednesday. High temperatures reach up to 85. Lows dip down to about 60 Wednesday night. Bright sunshine Thursday with a high of 84. 86 Friday. I'm weatherology meteorologist Laura Lockwood on News Channel Nebraska. Right now, it's 70 degrees.

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0: A dense fog advisory continues. Lulls level off around 66 and foggy overnight under cloudy skies. Winds out of the west around 5 miles per hour. Mainly clear skies develop with fog in spots early Wednesday. High temperatures reach up to 85. Lows dip down to about 60 Wednesday night. Bright sunshine Thursday with a high of 86 Friday. I'm weatherology meteorologist Laura Lockwood on News Channel Nebraska. Right now, it's 71 degrees.
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2: A dense fog advisory continues, becoming mainly sunny with fog in spots early today, with daytime highs approaching 85. Winds out of the northwest, 5 to 10 miles per hour. Lows dip down to about 60 tonight. High temperatures reach up to 84 tomorrow, bright sunshine expected. Mainly clear skies Friday with highs around 86. 92 Saturday. I'm weatherology meteorologist Laura Lockwood on News Channel Nebraska. Right now, 71.

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5: A dense fog advisory continues, becoming mainly sunny with fog in spots early today, with daytime highs approaching 85. Winds out of the northwest, 5 to 10 miles per hour. Lows dip down to about 60 tonight. High temperatures reach up to 84 tomorrow. Bright sunshine expected. Mainly clear skies Friday with highs around 86. 92 Saturday. I'm weatherology meteorologist Laura Lockwood on News Channel Nebraska. Right now, 71.
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9: News. I'm Sue Guzman. Tributes pouring in following the death of music legend Dolly Parton at the age of 80. Singer Lee Greenwood on the Fox News Channel.
10: The entertainment business will never have another Dolly Parton, and we miss her terribly. I'm heartbroken. I'm almost without words. And God, Dolly, we're sure going to miss you.
9: Parton's publicist says Dolly died following a short battle with cancer. Canada Tuesday announcing new tariffs on the United States after trade talks between the two countries broke down. Canadian Industry Minister Melanie Joly said that Canada is going to match America's 50% tariff.
11: We will not accept a bad deal that asks too much of Canada and offers too little in return.
9: The retaliatory tariffs apply to $20 billion worth of U.S. imports, including steel, dairy products, and agricultural equipment. 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

Here's a visit from Brett Young, Like I Loved You. On today's Best Country, this is B103. A beautiful Wednesday morning to you as we roll in some Hardy with a bunch of other guys, Church, Wallen, McGraw, and MacArthur on B103.

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0: Mr. Lee Bryce, right here on today's Best Country, B103, and streaming everywhere too, B103.fm, with Hard to Love. A beautiful Wednesday morning to you here on the 26th of August, 2026. It is Ben Root hanging out with you all the way until 10 o'clock on the morning show today. Thanks for being part of it with yours truly. Coming up on the show, we will let you know how you can win a bonus guess, penultimate time, if you will, one more time after this. But this is the next to the last time that you can win a free bonus guess in our How Far Will It Mow giveaway. This is going to be on Facebook today for one of those, you know, quote unquote national holidays, if you will. And I am looking forward to this one big time here today, I got to say. Also, want to let you know we've got to check the community notebook later on this hour. We'll pick a winner to get tickets to go see Home Free at the State Fair, as we've had posts on that on our Facebook page last couple of days. And we'll change it up and give away tickets here later on this week through another ticket giveaway on Facebook to a different concert out there at the State Fair in Grand Island. And we'll talk about that a little bit more as the show progresses here as well. So a lot of fun stuff to get to, and coming up later this week, we'll get to some sports action, and we'll talk about that sports schedule for B103 and Odo County Country before you know it, too. But right now, hey, let's hear what's going on the ag scene. 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
1: An ag economist says he doesn't expect much relief from high diesel prices anytime soon. Hello, I'm Kellen Havakin with the latest agribusiness news on Brownfield. Only one seed brand in the U.S. is number one in corn and soybean, and it's Pioneer. With powerful yield potential, superior agronomics, and consistently strong performance, they plan to stay number one. Greg Ibendahl with Kansas State says the cost of oil can push diesel up about 42 cents for every dollar it increases.
2: It's a pretty steep curve over what it used to be, and it just makes the situation really bad. We're in a case now where inventory, diesel fuel is really low. It's like about a six-year low going forward here. So any kind of little shock at all makes the diesel price go up very, very quickly here, and I don't see a way around that. That's a new reality that we're living in.
1: The owner of one of the largest sale barns in the country says those prices are eroding margins for cattle producers. Jackie Moore with Joplin Regional Stockyard says the cost to ship cattle have skyrocketed.
3: We're paying $5.75 for trucks today, $5.75 a mile. 30 or 45 days ago, when this fuel went back down into the four-something, we was paying $4.75 a mile.
1: He tells Brownfield recent shuttering of beef processing facilities in the eastern part of the country has made matters worse.
3: You ship those cattle from the east to the Midwest somewhere to slaughter them, and it's 1,000 miles. So now we got $5,000 a load added to those cattle right off the bat, which is another $10 a hundred we take off of them because we're hauling 50,000 pounds. There's $10 a hundred extra that we're going to end up paying for the freight just to get them somewhere where we can get them slaughtered.
1: Using enhanced efficiency fertilizers to reduce nitrogen losses, Brownfield's Aaron Anderson has that story.
4: Leanna Nygon, Director of Agronomy and Research at the Fertilizer Institute, says EEFs help farmers better manage crop nutrients. She tells Brownfield, growers should evaluate their current nutrient management plan before selecting a product.
5: Look at your nitrogen rate and your yield. What are you getting bushels-wise for every unit of nitrogen that you're putting down? Once you identify where you think you could optimize the nitrogen cycle, and that is when you can identify what type of EEF product you should use.
4: From Indianapolis, I'm Erin Anderson for Brownfield.
1: Advancements in biological seed treatments are bringing noticeable returns to some corn and soybean growers. Brownfield's Jared White has more.
6: Alex Rank, soybean portfolio lead with Rank Seed, says not all biologicals are created equal.
7: Historically speaking, we always see with some of these add-ons that people try to have us test, and they promise a lot and they don't deliver.
6: Max Rank, product associate, tells Brownfield that after extensive testing, Rank Seed is now offering customers the Resilient line of biological seed treatments.
8: We have enough data to support that it works as intended and as marketed. And not only is it a talc and graphite replacement, it's a fungicide, we have an insect and a nematicide. Works for both corn and soybeans. When you start talking an extra 6.5 bushels an acre, goes a long way.
6: I'm Jared White for Brownfield.
1: I'm Kellen Havakin for Brownfield. As growers look ahead to next season, this year's disease pressure could offer some important lessons. Lily Zimmer, a technical service manager with FMC, says disease pressure varied.
9: farmers have had to deal with tar spot showing up early. And then just here lately in the last couple weeks, we've had southern rust show up as well. And those are just two very detrimental diseases in addition to some northern corn leaf blight and gray leaf spot that are kind of consistent year in and year out in the Corn Belt.
10: Adastrio fungicide provides broad spectrum control, which helps manage multiple foliar diseases at the same time.
9: It's kept that disease at bay from the ear leaf and above, which is really important for our corn crop. 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Adastrio and other fungicides have really proved beneficial for farmers this year, and I think that it's protected those yields from those diseases.
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13: A dense fog advisory continues, becoming mainly sunny with fog in spots early today, with daytime highs approaching 85. Winds out of the northwest, 5 to 10 miles per hour. Lows dip down to about 60 tonight. High temperatures reach up to 84 tomorrow. Bright sunshine expected. Mainly clear skies Friday with highs around 86. 92 Saturday. I'm weatherology meteorologist Laura Lockwood on News Channel Nebraska. Currently, it's 70 degrees.

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0: There's Boston. 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All right, on the way, Community Notebook look due up for you here before you know it. And more music on the way from Locash coming up. In the meantime, as we get ready for school out there, or by we, I mean you. I'm not getting ready for school. I'm here at the station. And my schooling, well, education should never actually fully be done. But I don't plan on going to school and being in a classroom and taking classes anymore. Although it might change. I might change my mind. But with back to school underway and most kids already back in classes and what have you, it's a great chance to remind you to stay active and stay healthy and give your school a chance to win $500. 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We're talking Stretch Across Nebraska. 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Just click on Stretch Across Nebraska off the promos tab up top, or there's a picture on the banner there. If you scroll down a little bit, you can click on too. That's right, Stretch Across Nebraska going on each and every week throughout the school year. Once a week, some school or some person, I should say, gets selected. Somebody who submitted a photo or a video of a healthy activity, like going for a walk or playing some sports or anything like that. Could be mentally healthful, healthy as well. Healthful? What's that? No. Mentally healthy as well. It doesn't have to be physical and that type of workout deal. It can also be, you know, studying or something like that. 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And thanks again to Medica for teaming up with NCN here, giving away $500 each week of the school year with Stretch Across Nebraska. I'm back to it with Low Cash and the Check of the Community Notebook on the way.
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0: Hey, look at that community notebook here. 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Oh my, we're down to the final farmer's market of the season here in Nebraska City tomorrow. Say it isn't so, although it means cooler temperatures, right? So that's good. But it's each Thursday on 8th Street between Central and 1st Avenues, 3:45 to 6 o'clock. Stop by to shop the local vendors. They got fruits, they got veggies, baked goods, fresh eggs, soaps, candies, and more. A lot of candies, a lot of baked goods, I felt like when I went last. Farmers Market each Thursday through the end of this month. That means we're wrapping it up this week. Find out what else is happening around River Country by clicking the calendar button at B103.fm.
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6: A dense fog advisory continues, becoming mainly sunny with fog in spots early today, with daytime highs approaching 85. Winds out of the northwest 5 to 10 miles per hour. Lows dip down to about 60 tonight. High temperatures reach up to 84 tomorrow. Bright sunshine expected. Mainly clear skies Friday with highs around 86. 92 Saturday. I'm weatherology meteorologist Laura Lockwood on News Channel Nebraska. Currently, it's 70 degrees.

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4: Fox News, I'm CJ Papa. Dolly Parton dies at the age of 80. Her family said following her brief battle with cancer, she just wasn't a singer.
5: No, I'm just screaming at my husband. I can do that anytime.
4: That from the movie Steel Magnolias, her nephew Brian Seaver.
6: Dolly called me and said she wants to rest in a beautiful bed of plush cotton because after a life wearing heavy rhinestones, she finally deserves to be comfortable and have some rest.
4: President Trump ordering flags lower to honor the country music legend. Interim South Carolina Senator Darlene Graham holds off Congressman Ralph Norman in the special runoff election. She'll run for her late brother Lindsey Graham's open seat in the U.S. Senate in November.
7: Thank you, Lindsey, for your service to South Carolina and to this country. It's just not the same without you here.
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12: 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Hoping you're having a splendid Wednesday so far, and hey, let's get informed and find out the latest what's going on here locally from our News Channel Nebraska newsroom with our first news update of the day with Dan Swanson. 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
13: Thank you. Good morning. The Fremont County Sheriff's Office reports a cocaine arrest in the Highway 2 traffic stop August 21st. Jordan Castro, 33, of California, and Moonlight Journey King, 22, of Indiana, are suspected of possession of cocaine. Castro is suspected of intent to deliver and keeping a vehicle for a controlled substance. A Sheriff's Office K-9 unit developed probable cause to search the vehicle. An affidavit says 2 ounces of cocaine was found. The Nemaha County Sheriff's Office is participating in the National Dry Sober or Get Pulled Over mobilization through September 7th. Overtime worked by deputies will be paid for by the Nebraska Office of Highway Safety. The Nebraska City School Board has scheduled public hearings regarding its property tax request. A Finance Committee meeting is scheduled September 11th, and special hearings are scheduled September 14th and 28th. A recent anticipated revenue report indicates $7.3 million in property tax, $3.7 million in state aid, and $3.6 million in relief to property taxpayers. The draft budget includes $6 million for instruction, $1 million for principals, $363,000 for the superintendent, and $1.2 million for building operations. Dolly Parton, the country music icon whose soaring vibrato vocals, poignant songwriting, and sparkling costumes defined her rise from a log cabin in Tennessee mountains to the height of stardom and acclaim, she has died at 80 years old. Parton died peacefully Tuesday in Nashville. Parton performed with the rhinestone-suited Porter Wagoner at Tarkio College in April of 1973. She also played at the Nebraska State Fair in 1978, where she drew a crowd of 7,600. Parton was described as a successful songwriter, but she described herself as a song-teller in her 2021 biography. Elvina Sellers of Clarion, Iowa, spoke at the Valley View Village Care Center in Nebraska City in 1984, providing a quote about Dolly and the farm economy. If Dolly Parton were a farmer, she'd be flat busted too, Sellers said. Johnny Cash introduced Parton at the Grand Ole Opry in Nashville when she was 13 years old. CashGram reports that Cass County is among 25 of Nebraska's 93 counties forecast to harvest at least 200 bushels per acre of corn this year. The harvest is expected to exceed the 191 bushel per acre for Cass County over the past 5 years. The tour forecast a yield of 183 bushels per acre in Oto County, above the five-year average of 175 bushels per acre. CashGram reports on Omaha Public Power District's progress on new generation units at the Cass County Balancing Station southwest of Plattsmouth and its Turtle Creek Station in Sarpy County. Three new natural gas turbines are being added at the Cass County Station, while one is being added at the Turtle Creek. Together, the four turbines will provide about 900 megawatts of new generation, roughly equivalent to the peak summer electric load for the city of Lincoln. Once the Cass County expansion is complete, the station will produce about 995 megawatts, up from its current 320. The expansion reinforces Cass County Station's role as a major transmission hub. OPPD says construction is ahead on schedule on the 23-mile Cass to Sarpy transmission line. Cass County Station will also be the northern connection point for OPPD's proposed approximately 40-mile Cass to Nebraska City transmission project. The high school volleyball season gets underway Thursday with Conestoga at Douglas County West, Elmwood Murdoch versus Weeping Water at UTAN, Fall City versus Southern and Johnson Brock, Fall City Sacred Heart at Lord Central, Johnson County Central at Nebraska City, and Southern at Johnson Brock. Fall City plays Louisville on Saturday and Tarkio on Monday. Husker Athletics announced Monday that women's flag football will play its inaugural competitive season next spring. Nebraska added flag football as a varsity sport in January. The initial season was originally anticipated in 2028, but Athletic Director Troy Dannon said the recent 5-for-5 ruling favors a 2027 start. Five-time national champion Liz Sowers, who will be joined by her twin sister Katie, was hired as the program's first head coach in February. The river stage is at 8.8 feet. From the News Channel Nebraska Newsroom, I'm Dan Swanson.
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3: A dense fog advisory continues, becoming mainly sunny with fog in spots early today, with daytime highs approaching 85. Winds out of the northwest, 5 to 10 miles per hour. Lows dip down to about 60 tonight. High temperatures reach up to 84 tomorrow. Bright sunshine expected. Mainly clear skies Friday with highs around 86. 92 Saturday. I'm weatherology meteorologist Laura Lockwood on News Channel Nebraska. Currently, it's 70 degrees.
12: Here's a look at the forecast from our Weatherology Weather Center. More details to come on the forecast before you know it. Right now, though, we've got a patriotic salute tune from Daryl Worley after the Pledge of Allegiance gets recited by Michelle. 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
14: I pledge of allegiance to the flag of the United States of America and to the republic for which it stands, one nation, under God, indivisible, with liberty and justice for all.

0: Here's Kenny Chesney's new one called Carry On, right here at Today's Best Country, B103, and on the World Wide Web, B103.fm as well. We're making our way through the music here on this wonderful Wednesday. Going to check out the good news stories coming up here in just a few moments. But right now, I want to let you know about what's going on coming up on Thursdays. We're going to be out and about broadcasting live from 11 to noon at one of our sponsors of How Far Will It Mow, this giveaway where we're giving away a 61-inch Bad Boy Rebel Riding mower here in just a few weeks, less than a month away. And we're talking Sorensen Auto Plaza. We're going to be out there tomorrow to chat with the staff on hand from 11 till noon. They've been in business over three decades, and it's fantastic customer service and great rates that have helped them stick around. 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We'll tell you all about it from 11 to noon on Thursday. That's tomorrow. B103 on the road at Sorensen Auto Plaza over there in Shenandoah, Iowa. All right, more tunes here before you know it. We'll roll in some Chris Stapleton. Check your forecast, weather, and the news again in a bit. Plus, we'll find out what's going on in the good news field. 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
3: A dense fog advisory continues. Becoming mainly sunny with fog in spots early today, with daytime highs approaching 85. Winds out of the northwest, 5 to 10 miles per hour. Lows dip down to about 60 tonight. High temperatures reach up to 84 tomorrow, bright sunshine expected. Mainly clear skies Friday, with highs around 86. 92 Saturday. I'm weatherology meteorologist Laura Lockwood on News Channel Nebraska. Currently, it's 70 degrees.

0: Mr. Chris Stapleton, and you should probably leave on today's Best Country, B103, and on the World Wide Web, B103.fm, too. All right, let's see what we've got going on the positive side of things, looking at some good news stories for you here on this Wednesday. What do we have going on out there? Well, I love a good dog story. And how about this one? A golden retriever named Lexa, who looks super cute in this photo, got rescued after 3 days being buried beneath a landslide in the Philippines. Dog went missing after heavy rain caused the soil behind her family's home to collapse. But 3 days later, they heard faint barking, so some volunteers used jackhammers to dig their way to the dog, eventually creating a big enough opening. It wasn't much, but Lexa was able to crawl out to safety. So tip of the cap to those hardworking folks saving Lexa. And a family in Rhode Island was excited about a new farm stand they had called Kay's Bake Stand. The owner spent months building the stand so his wife could sell her homemade sourdough. But get this, the stand was stolen on the first day. Open for 1 day, closed the next because somebody stole our stand we made. I mean, come on, you spend months building this thing and then somebody swipes it? Who steals a stand, by the way? A farm stand? Seriously? Anyhow, woman posted about it online. I said this was a good news story. And a local construction company came to the rescue. They used the original blueprints to recreate the stand and built it for free. Replacement was so similar to the original that the woman cried, but this time happy tears instead of, you know, sad tears of it being stolen. But yeah, I hope those people that stole the farm stand, you know, get some slivers or something. Something worse than that even, but that's not cool. Not cool at all. All right, more music's on the way in a bit. Going to drop in a look at the local news coming up, and we'll find out what's happening with some more ag info in the back half of the hour, too. All coming up right here on B103.
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0: 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We're going to drop in a look at funeral announcements shortly, forecast, and more ag info in the back half of the hour. But right now, it's a look at the local news information. 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
6: Thank you. Good morning. The Fremont County Sheriff's Office reports a cocaine arrest in a Highway 2 traffic stop August 21st. Jordan Castro, 33, of California, and Moonlight Journey King, 22, of Indiana, are suspected of possession of cocaine. Castro is suspected of intent to deliver and keeping a vehicle for controlled substance. A sheriff's office K-9 unit developed probable cause to search the vehicle. An affidavit says 2 ounces of cocaine was found. The Nemaha County Sheriff's Office is participating in the National Dry Sober or Get Pulled Over mobilization through September 7th. Overtime worked by deputies will be paid for by the Nebraska Office of Highway Safety. The Nebraska City School Board has scheduled public hearings regarding its property tax request. A Finance Committee meeting is scheduled September 11th, and special hearings are scheduled September 14th and 28th. A recent anticipated revenue report indicates $7.3 million in property tax, $3.7 million in state aid, and $3.6 million in relief to property taxpayers. The draft budget includes $6 million for instruction, $1 million for principals, $363,000 for the superintendent, and $1.2 million for building operations. Dolly Parton, the country music icon whose soaring vibrato vocals, poignant songwriting, and sparkling costumes defined her rise from a log cabin in Tennessee mountains to the heights of stardom and acclaim, she has died at 80 years old. Parton died peacefully Tuesday in Nashville. Parton performed with the rhinestone-suited Porter Wagoner at Tarkio College in April of 1973. She also played at the Nebraska State Fair in 1978, where she drew a crowd of 7,600. Parton was described as a successful songwriter, but she described herself as a song-teller in her 2021 biography. Elvina Sellers of Clarion, Iowa, spoke at the Valley View Village Care Center in Nebraska City in 1984, providing a quote about Dolly and the farm economy. If Dolly Parton were a farmer, she'd be flat-busted too, Sellers said. Johnny Cash introduced Parton at the Grand Ole Opry in Nashville when she was 13 years old. CassGram reports that Cass County is among 25 of Nebraska's 93 counties forecast to harvest at least 200 bushels per acre of corn this year. The harvest is expected to exceed the 191 bushel per acre for Cass County over the past 5 years. The tour forecast a yield of 183 bushels per acre in Otoe County, above the 5-year average of 175 bushels per acre. CassGram reports on Omaha Public Power District's progress on new generation units at the Cass County Balancing Station southwest of Plattsmouth and its Turtle Creek Station in Sarpy County. 3 new natural gas turbines are being added at the Cass County Station, while 1 is being added at the Turtle Creek. Together, the 4 turbines will provide about 900 megawatts of new generation, roughly equivalent to the peak summer electric load for the city of Lincoln. Once the Cass County expansion is complete, the station will produce about 995 megawatts, up from its current 320. The expansion reinforces Cass County Station's role as a major transmission hub. OPPD says construction is ahead on schedule on the 23-mile Cass to Sarpy transmission line. Cass County Station will also be the northern connection point for OPPD's proposed approximately 40-mile Cass to Nebraska City transmission project. The high school volleyball season gets underway Thursday with Conestoga at Douglas County West, Elmwood Murdoch versus Weeping Water at UTAN, Fall City versus Southern and Johnson Brock, Fall City Sacred Heart at Lord Central, Johnson County Central at Nebraska City, and Southern at Johnson Brock. Fall City plays Louisville on Saturday and Tarkio on Monday. Husker Athletics announced Monday that women's flag football will play its inaugural competitive season next spring. Nebraska added flag football as a varsity sport in January. The initial season was originally anticipated in 2028, but Athletic Director Troy Dannon said the recent 5-for-5 ruling favors a 2027 start. Five-time national champion Liz Sowers, who will be joined by her twin sister Katie, was hired as the program's first head coach in February. The river stage is at 8.8 feet. From the News Channel Nebraska Newsroom, I'm Dan Swanson.
0: 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Our social media accounts have links to the stories as well. A look at the weather is on the way, but right now it's the funeral announcements courtesy of Andrews Monument Works. 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Larry A. McGee, retired FBI agent, avid hunter, and beloved husband, father, and grandfather, passed away Wednesday, August 19th at the age of 84 at home from cancer. Funeral services are scheduled for 10:30 Friday morning at Goody Mortuary in Nebraska City. Graveside service will be held at 12:30 at Omaha National Cemetery in Omaha with military honors by the United States Marine Corps. In lieu of flowers, the family asks that you make a donation to Guiding Eyes for the Blind in Yorktown Heights, New York. Goody Mortuary, Nebraska City, is in charge of the arrangements for Larry A. McGee. And Delton Lloyd Panko, age 92, of Tecumseh, passed away Tuesday, August 18th at the Good Samaritan Center in Syracuse. Memorial services will be at 2 o'clock on Saturday afternoon at the Martin Luther Church in rural Johnson. Service will be live streamed on the Waring Mortuary Facebook page for those unable to attend. Visitation will go from 9 till 8 with family greeting friends from 5:30 to 7:30 on Friday at the Waring Mortuary in Tecumseh. Memorials may go to the family's choice. Interment will be in the Martin Luther Cemetery in rural Johnson, and Waring Mortuary is in charge of the arrangements for Delton Lloyd Panko. For the full funeral list listings and a complete obituary archive, just visit newschannelnebraska.com.
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8: A dense fog advisory continues, becoming mainly sunny with fog in spots early today, with daytime highs approaching 85. Winds out of the northwest, 5 to 10 miles per hour. Lows dip down to about 60 tonight. High temperatures reach up to 84 tomorrow. Bright sunshine expected. Mainly clear skies Friday with highs around 86. 92 Saturday. I'm weatherology meteorologist Laura Lockwood on News Channel Nebraska. Right now, it's 68 degrees.

0: Oh, there's Riley Green doing his thing and Think As You Drunk on today's Best Country B103. 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Also, hoping you're having a fantastic one here as we get on through the tunes today. Gonna drop in the latest ag info up next. 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Well, we've got another chance for you to win a bonus guess in our How Far Will It Mow giveaway. Only two more opportunities to win bonus guesses. We got today and we got 1 week from today, because those are the final two Wednesdays, and we've been doing it on Wednesday all summer, so I'm sticking with it for the last 2 weeks. Unless I maybe throw in an extra chance or two next week. I don't think I will. I think it's just going to be this Wednesday, today, and next Wednesday, but you never know. And for today, of course, in the 7 o'clock hour, I go over the national holidays and the birthdays and what have you. But I want to tell you, today is apparently National Dog Day. That's right. It is National Dog Day, one of the best days of the year, if you ask me. Because dogs are better than, well, humans, sorry to say. They're better than a lot of things. Dogs are just chef's kiss, whoever came up with this idea for dogs. But anyhow, I want to see dog photos. I was going to put my dog's photos on there, but we actually have the 61-inch Bad Boy Rebel Riding Mower that we're giving away. And Bad Boy, their mascot is the dog. So I got a picture of that big blow-up dog that we had when we made the announcement we were giving this thing away, with our bee mascot Buzz out there as well on the mower. So we've got those two in a photo, and I'm going ahead to use that on our Facebook page. But I want to see your actual dog photos. I don't want inflatable dogs from you. I want pictures of your actual dogs out there. If you don't have a dog, hey, you can find a dog photo from somebody you know or something like that, right? So in the comment section, do it just once, please. I want a comment that is a dog photo, because, man, I love dogs. So National Dog Day, it makes sense to do this, even though dogs and lawnmowers usually, don't get along so much because the dogs don't love that noise. But comment with a dog photo today, and tomorrow morning on the morning show, I will randomly pick 10 people, because there's no way in the world I'm going to pick 10 of my favorite dog pictures. I mean, come on now, that's not cool. Maybe there'll be one or two that really stand out and are just above and beyond somehow, but it's tough to pick 10 favorites of dog pictures, because they're all going to be fantastic, I'm sure. So comment with a dog photo on our Facebook post that I put up here this morning at facebook.com/b103.fm, and you'll have a chance to win an extra guess for our 61-inch Bad Boy Rebel Riding Mower we're giving away next month. And if you haven't guessed yet, go to b103.fm, get that free guess in, and see if you are the closest to getting it correct, how far I drive on the mower before it runs out of gas in September. Thanks again to No Limit Power for supplying this sweet ride, along with Larson Motors, Arbor Day Farm, Goody Home Realty, Premier Bank in Nebraska City, and Sorensen Auto Plaza with How Far Will It Mow on B103.
1: Soybeans and corn are higher Tuesday. Cattle and hogs finished lower. I'm John Perkins with a Brown Field Market Update. When it comes to short stature corn, it all started with Stein. For decades, they've been focused on unique hybrids that deliver top yields. Stein invented short stature corn, then they perfected it. Soybeans were higher on fund and technical buying. The USDA's national crop rating dipped over the past week, with harvest just around the corner in parts of the region. Unknown destinations did buy 132,000 tons of new crop U.S. soybeans ahead of the open. September beans are up 12 at 1228. November was 13.5 higher at 1237¾. September bean meal held at 320.30. September bean oil is up 39 at 67.52. Corn was higher. The USDA's national corn rating fell 3%. The trade's expected a cut in yield in the next production update. A smaller crop and ongoing strong demand would have an impact on supply. September corn was 9 higher at $5.50 a penny. December was up 8 at $5.23.50. And wheat was mixed. The U.S. winter wheat harvest is officially over, while the spring wheat harvest is ahead of average. Black Sea exports remain stifled by war, but U.S. wheat is just not competitively priced. September Chicago is up 3¾ at $6.85.50. September Kansas City was 4 higher at $7.54.50. September Minneapolis wheat on Tuesday was up 0.25 at $6.94. Live and feeder cattle were down sharply on fund liquidation ahead of widespread direct trade. Megan Grebner's got more on that in just a moment. October live was down 265 at 210.95, and December was 207 lower at 212.12. With additional pressure from the higher move in corn, September feeders were down 495 at 319.27. October was 495 lower at 313.32. And hogs were lower on technical selling and the lower midday move in pork. October lean was down 67 cents at 80.45. December was $1.12 lower at 70.35. Megan Grebner has that full look at the cash livestock markets after this brief break.
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9: There was a light round of direct cash cattle trade that was reported Tuesday. Dress deals in Nebraska were marked at $345 and are set for delayed delivery. That's about $10 lower than the prior week's business. Asking prices were at $228 to $230 live in the South. Box beef closed sharply higher with solid demand and moderate offerings. Choice up $284 at $388.53. Select was $396 higher at $368.98. Estimated cattle slaughter was 107,000 head. Cash hogs closed higher with a solid negotiated run. Barrows and gilts at the National Daily Direct were up $1.62 with a weighted average of 91.02. No comparison at the Iowa, Minnesota, or the Western Corn Belt, but weighted averages of 90.71 and 90.69. Pork values closed lower, down 225 at 97.68. Most of the primals were lower. And estimated hog slaughter was 488,000 head. I'm Megan Grebner, Brownfield Ag News.
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0: know what I was feeling. What was I thinking? Guess I was thinking about that tank top.
1: That's Dierks Bentley and What Was I Thinking on today's Best Country B103 and around the planet out there, B103.fm. Well, I know what some of you are thinking. I cannot wait for the fall sports season. Don't worry, you don't have to wait much longer. It begins tomorrow. That's right, Husker Volleyball on the airwaves over on Odo County Country, 1600 AM, 105.5 FM. And if you don't want to wait for a second match, you might not have to wait long because hopefully for the Huskers, they're playing a second one right after. It's part of a special tourney that they've got going on there in Texas at AT&T Stadium. The top-ranked Huskers go against the 17th-ranked Gators of Florida. First serve at 7, pregame at 6 on Odo County Country. It is a best 2-out-of-3 format instead of your usual best out of 5. And the winner, whether it's the Huskers or the Gators, will play the winner between Penn State and SMU right afterward. So if the Huskers win, we'll have that second match. If they lose, they're done. That's it. So that's tomorrow on Odo County Country. On Friday, high school football, Odo County Country at 7 o'clock, the kickoff for Johnson Brock hosting Lord Central Catholic. And here on B103 on Friday night, Falls City bringing in Conestoga at 7. And over the weekend, more Husker volleyball. They'll be back down there still in the south, but further to the west by quite a bit. Las Vegas. They'll be in Vegas taking on UNLV on Saturday night on Odo County Country. Serve it up at 7, hour pregame at 6. And on Sunday, against the second-ranked team in the land, that'll be a big one, in Vegas, they take on Texas, 1:30 pregame, 2:30 serve, Sunday on Odo County Country. 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
5: Fox News, I'm Gianna Gelosi. Music legend Dolly Parton died Tuesday at the age of 80 after a brief battle with cancer. She was a lifelong entertainer, singer, songwriter, philanthropist, and icon with an outsized personality matched only by her outfits and big hair. The late singer's nephew and head of security, Brian Seaver, in a video message.
6: Dolly called me and said she wants to rest in a beautiful bed of plush cotton because after a life wearing heavy rhinestones, she finally deserves to be comfortable and have some rest.
5: President Trump has ordered flags to be flown at half staff for a week. Senator Darlene Graham won the Republican nomination to replace her late brother, Lindsey Graham, on South Carolina's general election ballot. She's going to face Democrat Annie Andrews in November. America's listening to Fox News.
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0: A wonderful Wednesday morning to you on today's best country, B103, B103.fm, and Alexa Play B103 also. We're in a dense fog advisory here till 9 o'clock this morning. Even foggy here in town a little bit in Nebraska City. Updated forecast on the way here in a moment. But right now, let's look at the news and with the latest info. Here's Dan Swanson.
1: Thank you. Good morning. The Fremont County Sheriff's Office reports a cocaine arrest in the Highway 2 traffic stop August 21st. Jordan Castro, 33, of California, and Moonlight Journey King, 22, of Indiana, are suspected of possession of cocaine. Castro is suspected of intent to deliver and keeping a vehicle for controlled substance. A sheriff's office canine unit developed probable cause to search the vehicle. An affidavit says 2 ounces of cocaine was found. The Nemaha County Sheriff's Office is participating in the National Drive Sober or Get Pulled Over mobilization through September 7th. Overtime worked by deputies will be paid for by the Nebraska Office of Highway Safety. The Nebraska City School Board has scheduled public hearings regarding its property tax request. A Finance Committee meeting is scheduled September 11th, and special hearings are scheduled September 14th and 28th. A recent anticipated revenue report indicates $7.3 million in property tax, $3.7 million in state aid, and $3.6 million in relief to property taxpayers. The draft budget includes $6 million for instruction, $1 million for principals, $363,000 for the superintendent, and $1.2 million for building operations. Dolly Parton, the country music icon whose soaring vibrato vocals, poignant songwriting, and sparkling costumes defined her rise from a log cabin in Tennessee mountains to the height of stardom and acclaim, she has died at 80 years old. Parton died peacefully Tuesday in Nashville. Parton performed with the rhinestone-suited Porter Wagoner at Tarkio College in April of 1973. She also played at the Nebraska State Fair in 1978, where she drew a crowd of 7,600. Parton was described as a successful songwriter, but she described herself as a song-teller in her 2021 biography. Elvina Sellers of Clarion, Iowa, spoke at the Valley View Village Care Center in Nebraska City in 1984, providing a quote about Dolly and the farm economy. If Dolly Parton were a farmer, she'd be flat-busted too, Sellers said. Johnny Cash introduced Parton at the Grand Ole Opry in Nashville when she was 13 years old. CassGram reports that Cass County is among 25 of Nebraska's 93 counties forecast to harvest at least 200 bushels per acre of corn this year. The harvest is expected to exceed the 191 bushel per acre for Cass County over the past 5 years. The tour forecast a yield of 183 bushels per acre in Otto County, above the 5-year average of 175 bushels per acre. CassGram reports on Omaha Public Power District's progress on new generation units at the Cass County Balancing Station southwest of Plattsmouth and its Turtle Creek Station in Sarpy County. 3 new natural gas turbines are being added at the Cass County Station, while 1 is being added at the Turtle Creek. Together, the 4 turbines will provide about 900 megawatts of new generation, roughly equivalent to the peak summer electric load for the city of Lincoln. Once the Cass County expansion is complete, the station will produce about 995 megawatts, up from its current 320. The expansion reinforces Cass County Station's role as a major transmission hub. OPPD says construction is ahead on schedule on the 23-mile Cass to Sarpy transmission line. Cass County Station will also be the northern connection point for OPPD's proposed approximately 40-mile Cass to Nebraska City transmission project. The high school volleyball season gets underway Thursday with Conestoga at Douglas County West, Elmwood Murdoch versus Weeping Water at UTAN, Fall City versus Southern and Johnson Brock, Fall City Sacred Heart at Lord Central, Johnson County Central at Nebraska City, and Southern at Johnson Brock. Fall City plays Louisville on Saturday and Tarkio on Monday. Husker Athletics announced Monday that women's flag football will play its inaugural competitive season next spring. Nebraska added flag football as a varsity sport in January. The initial season was originally anticipated in 2028, but Athletic Director Troy Dannon said the recent 5-for-5 ruling favors a 2027 start. Five-time national champion Liz Sowers, who will be joined by her twin sister Katie, was hired as the program's first head coach in February. The river stage is at 8.8 feet. From the News Channel Nebraska Newsroom, I'm Dan Swanson.
0: 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News Channel Nebraska AccuWeather. Yesterday, we ended up peaking at 84 and had a low of 65 for a third straight day. And for today, we got a dense fog advisory going on until 9 o'clock this morning, so be careful driving out there. Make sure you have your headlights on, probably manually, just to make sure people can see you, even when the sun is up here. And after the fog burns off, looks like partly sunny start and fully sunny this afternoon with a high of 85. Mostly clear and a low of 60 overnight, 84 and sunny tomorrow, mid-80s and mostly sunny Friday. Saturday, we heated up, though, to 92 and mostly sunny and windy, too. Wind gusts of 25 to 30. On your Sunday, 25 to 30 on the wind, 94 and mostly sunny with a slight chance of showers. Getting back to work, there's a chance of showers, partly sunny skies and a high of 89. And Tuesday is the same. Right now, 64 with scattered clouds down there in Falls City. Up north in Plattsmouth, 68 and clear. And in Nebraska City right now, a few clouds, some fog, and 66 degrees with the latest from Luke Combs right here at B103.

0: Getting speechless right there with Dan and Shay. Today's Best Country, B103, B103.fm, and Alexa, play B103 through your Alexa device, too. All right, it is the 26th of August, 2026. We're going to find out who's getting older on this theater in history. 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Let us know when your birthday is. We'll say it on air. Plus, put you in the monthly drawing during your birth month for a free gift card to Valentino's in Nebraska City. Couple of birthday club members today. Happy birthday going out to Cherise Scott, blowing out candles today. And John Grant, also a year older here today. As for the famous folks that are getting older on this theater in history, oldest to the group here today. Got a birthday out there for Chris Burke. Remember him as Corky from Life Goes On. He's 61. A birthday for the drummer for No Doubt, Adrian Young, 57 years old today. From Ghostbusters, Bridesmaids, Spy, I thought was hilarious, and Mike and Molly back in the day. Melissa McCarthy, haven't seen her in something in a little bit. She's 56 years old. Macaulay Culkin, that's right. Kevin McAllister from Home Alone, 46 years old today. Also 46 from the newer Star Trek films. Chris Pine, also was in the Wonder Woman films. He's 46. Comedian that's going to be in Lincoln here soon, John Mulaney, 44 years old today. And from Florida Georgia Line, Brian Kelly, turning 41 on this date in history. Speaking of this date in history, we talked about it being National Dog Day already. What else is it for today? Let me see here. We've also got National Toilet Paper Day for some reason. Women's Equality Day. That's an important one, certainly. And National Cherry Popsicle Day as well. All right, more music's on the way shortly. Going to drop in a look at the forecast, though, next. And come back with Lauren, Elena, and Chase Matthew here on today's Best Country, B103.
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0: All right, let's look out there and see what's up with the forecast. 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We hit a high of 84 yesterday and a low of 65, and, well, that mid-80s is what we've got for the rest of your work week. Today it's with morning fog, a dense fog advisory here till 9. It'll then just turn into sunshine out there with a high of 85, mostly clear overnight and a low of 60. Mid-80s and sun Thursday, mid-80s mostly sunny Friday, and Saturday we start to heat up into the low 90s, mostly sunny and a bit windy at 25 to 30 miles an hour. Sunday even hotter with that same wind at 94 and mostly sunny. Slight chance of showers too. And then a chance of showers, partly sunny and a high just shy of 90 for Monday and Tuesday. Current conditions around River Country have Plattsmouth checking in under clear skies at 68, 67 and partly cloudy in Tecumseh, and partly cloudy in 66 in Nebraska City with Lauren Elena and Chase Matthew on B103.

0: Little Chainsaw there from the band Perry on today's Best Country B103 and streaming around the world, B103.fm. All right, 728 and 66 degrees here in Nebraska City. Got a few clouds out there, it looks like. We'll check on that forecast update, local news update coming up, funeral announcements, ag info, and more as we get into the back half of our 7 o'clock hour. Currently, though, what do we want to talk about? Well, how about the fact that the Big Red Buzz is 1 week and 1 day away? That's right. Husker football is a week from this Saturday for game one. And all throughout the Husker football season on game week, each Thursday, Valentino's in Nebraska City is the place to be. We're going to break down these games with NCN Senior Sports and Special Student Athlete and Special Series Reporter, if I could read. NCN Senior Sports and Special Series Reporter Jake Bartek is going to join us Thursdays. He's been there with the Huskers for the last few years, immersing himself in those programs. Very much trusted by the staff and the student athletes there in Lincoln. He actually gets exclusives with some of the players out there that nobody else will get. And he's got insight into the teams and goes to the football practices all the time out there. He'll pass on what he's soaked up at the practices, what he's hearing from the players, what he thinks about the upcoming matchup, and take your questions. It's Big Red Buzz each Thursday of game week this football season at Valentino's in Nebraska City from noon to 1. Thanks to Arbor Bank, Knapp Roofing, Fairway in Nebraska City, Rank Seed, JK Home Improvement Windows and Siding, and Premier Bank as well. All right, more tunes on the way before you know it. We'll have some Bailey Zimmerman in the back half of the hour, but I'm going to drop in a look at the news when we come back here on today's Best Country, B103.
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0: It's 732 and 66 degrees here in Nebraska City. As last I saw it was, we'll check that updated forecast for you in just a few moments. Get the funeral announcements and the Nebraska Ag Headline News in the back half of the hour. But right now it's your local news brought to you by Pro Harvest Seeds. 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
6: Thank you. Good morning. The Fremont County Sheriff's Office reports a cocaine arrest in a Highway 2 traffic stop August 21st. Jordan Castro, 33, of California, and Moonlight Journey King, 22, of Indiana, are suspected of possession of cocaine. Castro is suspected of intent to deliver and keeping a vehicle for controlled substance. A sheriff's office canine unit developed probable cause to search the vehicle. An affidavit says 2 ounces of cocaine was found. The Nemaha County Sheriff's Office is participating in the National Dry Sober or Get Pulled Over mobilization through September 7th. Overtime worked by deputies will be paid for by the Nebraska Office of Highway Safety. The Nebraska City School Board has scheduled public hearings regarding its property tax request. A Finance Committee meeting is scheduled September 11th, and special hearings are scheduled September 14th and 28th. A recent anticipated revenue report indicates $7.3 million in property tax, $3.7 million in state aid, and $3.6 million in relief to property taxpayers. The draft budget includes $6 million for instruction, $1 million for principals, $363,000 for the superintendent, and $1.2 million for building operations. Dolly Parton, the country music icon whose soaring vibrato vocals, poignant songwriting, and sparkling costumes defined her rise from a log cabin in Tennessee mountains to the height of stardom and acclaim. She has died at 80 years old. Parton died peacefully Tuesday in Nashville. Parton performed with the rhinestone-suited Porter Wagoner at Tarkio College in April of 1973. She also played at the Nebraska State Fair in 1978, where she drew a crowd of 7,600. Parton was described as a successful songwriter, but she described herself as a song-teller in her 2021 biography. Elvina Sellers of Clarion, Iowa, spoke at the Valley View Village Care Center in Nebraska City in 1984, providing a quote about Dolly and the farm economy. "If Dolly Parton were a farmer, she'd be flat busted too," Sellers said. Johnny Cash introduced Parton at the Grand Ole Opry in Nashville when she was 13 years old. CashGram reports that Cass County is among 25 of Nebraska's 93 counties forecast to harvest at least 200 bushels per acre of corn this year. The harvest is expected to exceed the 191 bushel per acre for Cass County over the past 5 years. The tour forecasts a yield of 183 bushels per acre in Otoe County, above the 5-year average of 175 bushels per acre. CashGram reports on Omaha Public Power District's progress on new generation units at the Cass County Balancing Station southwest of Plattsmouth and its Turtle Creek Station in Sarpy County. 3 new natural gas turbines are being added at the Cass County Station, while 1 is being added at the Turtle Creek. Together, the 4 turbines will provide about 900 megawatts of new generation, roughly equivalent to the peak summer electric load for the city of Lincoln. Once the Cass County expansion is complete, the station will produce about 995 megawatts, up from its current 320. The expansion reinforces Cass County Station's role as a major transmission hub. OPPD says construction is ahead on schedule on the 23-mile Cass to Sarpy transmission line. Cass County Station will also be the northern connection point for OPPD's proposed approximately 40-mile Cass to Nebraska City transmission project. The high school volleyball season gets underway Thursday with Conestoga at Douglas County West, Elmwood Murdoch versus Weeping Water at UTAN, Fall City versus Southern and Johnson Brock, Fall City Sacred Heart at Lord Central, Johnson County Central at Nebraska City, and Southern at Johnson Brock. Fall City plays Louisville on Saturday and Tarkio on Monday. Husker Athletics announced Monday that women's flag football will play its inaugural competitive season next spring. Nebraska added flag football as a varsity sport in January. The initial season was originally anticipated in 2028, but Athletic Director Troy Dannon said the recent 5-for-5 ruling favors a 2027 start. 5-time national champion Liz Sowers, who will be joined by her twin sister Katie, was hired as the program's first head coach in February. The river stage is at 8.8 feet. From the News Channel Nebraska Newsroom, I'm Dan Swanson.
0: Thank you, Dan. 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A look at the forecast on the way, but right now, funeral announcements courtesy of Andrews Monument Works. 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Larry A. McGee, retired FBI agent, avid hunter, and beloved husband, father, and grandfather, passed away Wednesday, August 19th at the age of 84 at home from cancer. Funeral services will be starting at 10:30 on Friday at Goody Mortuary, Nebraska City. Graveside service will be at 12:30 at Omaha National Cemetery in Omaha with military honors by the United States Marine Corps. In lieu of flowers, the family asked that you make a donation to Guiding Eyes for the Blind in Yorktown Heights, New York. Goody Mortuary, Nebraska City is in charge of the arrangements for Larry A. McGee. Delton Lloyd Panko, age 92 of Tecumseh, passed away Tuesday, August 18th at the Good Samaritan Center in Syracuse. Memorial services will be Saturday afternoon at 2 at the Martin Luther Church in rural Johnson. Service will be live streamed on the Wary Mortuary Facebook page for those unable to attend. Visitation will be held from 9 to 8 with a family greeting friends from 5:30 till 7:30 on Friday at the Wary Mortuary in Tecumseh. Memorials may go to the family's choice. Interment will be in the Martin Luther Cemetery in rural Johnson, and Wary Mortuary is in charge of the arrangements for Delton Lloyd Panko. And Victoria Bell LeCure Pickering, age 92, of Syracuse, passed away Monday, August 24th at Syracuse Community Health Center after a valiant battle with Parkinson's and multiple myeloma. Private burial will be at Syracuse Cemetery. Celebration of Life reception will be held at a later date. Memorials can be sent to the Western National Bank, formerly Bank of Cook, in Syracuse for the Pickering Family Scholarship Fund. Arrangements are being handled by the Fussman Allen Harvey Funeral Home in Syracuse for Victoria Bell LeCure Pickering. For the full funeralist listings and a complete obituary archive, head to newschannelnebraska.com.
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0: All right, 7:39 right now here on today's Best Country, B103, at least streaming. Looks like our signal has gone off on the radio here all of a sudden, so we'll see if we can't get that remedied. But stream should be still going out there. What do we have going on right now? Weather-wise, 84, the high yesterday, and 80s, mid-80s, that is, for the rest of your work week, today, tomorrow, and Friday. Today, it's with some fog here, dense fog advisory. Be careful out there. Have those headlights on so people can see you more than so you can see. Doesn't help you driving so much, but does help other people so you don't collide with them, which is good for both of you. Turning sunny this afternoon and 85, mostly clear, low of 60 tonight. As mentioned, mid-80s tomorrow, that's sunshine with that, and Friday the same. On your Saturday, we're into the low 90s and mostly sunny. A little bit of wind coming in Saturday at 25 to 30. On Sunday, same wind, mid-90s and mostly sunny with a slight chance of showers. And on Monday and Tuesday, up near 90 degrees and partly sunny with a chance of showers both days there. Around River Country, looking at some of your updated temperatures at this point. Looks like down there in Tecumseh right now, they've got clear skies at 67 degrees, it says here. In Auburn, clear skies, and they're at 68. And here in Nebraska City, it's clear skies. We're also up to 68 degrees now as we hit the road in that Chevy Silverado with Mr. Bailey Zimmerman on today's Best Country, B103.

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0: Bringing you one there from Blake Shelton. Come back as a country boy on today's best country, B103, and worldwide out there too, B103.fm. Wishing you a fantastic one as we make our way through the tunes here this morning. 7:48, 68 degrees at last check in Nebraska City. Updated weather check on the way after local news and national news at the top of the hour. And we'll find out what's happening on the Nemaha NRD this next hour, visiting with Maddie or potentially Kyle on the show. Going to roll in Ag News next, Nebraska Ag Headline News, thanks to Heritage Homes of Omaha, located on Highway 50 in Springfield. 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As we get on through the music here this morning, I want to remind you that we have our Small Towns Matter program back. That's right. This is your chance to win your elementary school of choice a whole lot of money and free helmets for every single kid on that campus. That's right. We are teaming up once again with Medica and the Exarban Foundation. Been doing this for a number of years to hand out helmets to every single kid at an elementary school here in Nebraska. We want to ensure each town thrives by supporting its greatest asset, the kids. So nominate your school for Small Towns Matter. Actually, it doesn't say elementary school on this one, so I guess it could be in this school. But nominate your school, because that's how they could potentially win $2,500 and free helmets for every single kid there. Hey, you need helmets for a lot of different things to keep those brains safe. Want to stay as safe as possible. Not just bike riding, but use those in other situations too. So help your favorite school keep the kids safe while winning some money to spend on whatever the school needs. $2,500. Nominate your school by the end of September at B103.fm. And again, thanks to Medica and the Exarban Foundation for teaming up with us. All right, Nebraska Ag Headline News here, and Dwight Yoakam coming up quickly.
1: Hello, I'm Kellen Havick, and with the latest ag headlines on Brownfield. An ag economist says he doesn't expect much relief from high diesel prices anytime soon. K-State's Greg Ivendahl says the cost of oil can push diesel up about 42 cents for every dollar it increases.
2: It's a pretty steep curve over what it used to be, and it just makes the situation really bad. We're in a case now where inventory diesel fuel is really low. It's like probably about a six-year low going forward here. So any kind of little shock at all makes the diesel price go up very, very quickly here, and I don't see a way around that. That's a new reality that we're living in.
1: The owner of one of the largest sale barns in the country says diesel prices are eroding margins for cattle producers. Jackie Moore with Joplin Regional Stockyard says the cost to ship cattle have skyrocketed.
3: Here's the thing, you know, just like today, we're paying $5.75 for trucks today, $5.75 a mile. You know, 30 or 45 days ago when this fuel went back down into the four-something, we was paying $4.75 a mile.
1: And I'm Kellen Havikin for Brownfield. As growers look ahead to next season, this year's disease pressure could offer some important lessons. Lily Zimmer, a technical service manager with FMC, says disease pressure varied.
4: Farmers have had to deal with tar spot showing up early. And then just here lately in the last couple weeks, we've had southern rust show up as well. And those are just two very detrimental diseases in addition to some northern corn leaf blight and gray leaf spot that are kind of consistent year in and year out in the Corn Belt.
1: Adastrio fungicide provides broad spectrum control, which helps manage multiple foliar diseases at the same time.
4: It's kept that disease at bay from the ear leaf and above, which is really important for our corn crop. We need that during that tassel time into our reproductive stages to maximize our grain fill opportunities. Modastro and other fungicides have really proved beneficial for farmers this year, and I think that it's protected those yields from those diseases.
1: To learn more, visit your FMC retailer or adastrio.ag.fmc.com.
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0: Rolling in some Dwight Yoakam, Fast As You, at today's Best Country, B103, streaming on the World Wide Web, B103.fm as well. Hoping you're having a fantastic one as we make it through the tunes this morning. 756, 68 degrees, last check in Nebraska City. See what's going on with the Nemaha NRD coming up here in just a bit. And in the 9 o'clock hour, we'll visit with the NCTC folks and see what's happening around Nebraska City as well. With likely Amy joining us here, I would expect, here on the morning show today. Hey, in the meantime, why don't you chime in and give yourself a chance at winning $10 in Nebraska Lottery Scratchers with our River Country reaction for the week. Monday was National Waffle Day, and so that got me inspired to ask you, are you Team Waffle or Team Pancake? So far, Waffles are in the lead. Pancakes were in the lead after day one, and then it switched over to Waffles on Tuesday. And Waffles are in the lead still here on day three of this poll. Most of the polling is done kind of, I'd say, by mid-Tuesday. We don't get too many votes in the back half of the week because everybody's heard it. And you can only vote once because, I mean, it's a poll. It's not how many times you can vote. That's not how you get this done. But if you've yet to vote in our River Country reaction, text either Waffles or Pancakes to 402-873-1170. Friday on the morning show, I'll select one of you texters at random to get $10 in Nebraska Lottery Scratchers for chiming in with your River Country reaction. So let us know, River Country, what is the better food is the question. What's the better food, waffles or pancakes? And I still say pancakes are much easier to make. Waffles are more difficult, but I would say if you get a good waffle, that'll trump a good pancake, for me at least. So, what do you think? Waffles, pancakes? Text either one to 402-873-1170 before Friday for a chance at $10 of scratchers with our River Country reaction on B103.
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6: Fox News, I'm CJ Pop. A change in direction from President Trump in dealing with the Islamic Republic.
7: The Treasury Department is taking over the Iran war from the Pentagon. Secretary of State Marco Rubio is apparently telling American allies in the Gulf and in the Middle East that there aren't going to be any more big military strikes against the Iranians anytime soon as the focus shifts to economic pressure. That is according to Axios.
6: Fox's Peter Ducey at the White House, the commander-in-chief celebrating the American legend Dolly Parton.
8: President Trump says he will be lowering the flags to half staff for 1 week in her honor, saying there has never been anyone like her and never will.
6: Fox's Madeline Rivera, Parton died at the age of 80. Her family said after a short battle with cancer. Interim South Carolina Senator Darlene Graham defeats Congressman Ralph Norman in the special runoff election for Senate. 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
14: Hey, fantastic morning to you. You're at Today's Best Country, B103 and B103.fm as well. 804 right now, and we're up to 69 degrees in Nebraska City. We got a dense fog advisory still till the end of this hour, so careful driving out there. We'll check the updated info on the weather in just a few, but right now, it's an updated look at the news. Courtesy of J.J. 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And with the latest, here's Dan.
5: Thank you. Good morning. The Fremont County Sheriff's Office reports a cocaine arrest in a Highway 2 traffic stop August 21st. Jordan Castro, 33, of California, and Moonlight Journey King, 22, of Indiana, are suspected of possession of cocaine. Castro is suspected of intent to deliver and keeping a vehicle for controlled substance. A sheriff's office canine unit developed probable cause to search the vehicle. An affidavit says 2 ounces of cocaine was found. The Nemaha County Sheriff's Office is participating in the National Dry Sober or Get Pulled Over mobilization through September 7th. Overtime worked by deputies will be paid for by the Nebraska Office of Highway Safety. The Nebraska City School Board has scheduled public hearings regarding its property tax request. A Finance Committee meeting is scheduled September 11th, and special hearings are scheduled September 14th and 28th. A recent anticipated revenue report indicates $7.3 million in property tax, $3.7 million in state aid, and $3.6 million in relief to property taxpayers. The draft budget includes $6 million for instruction, $1 million for principals, $363,000 for the superintendent, and $1.2 million for building operations. Dolly Parton, the country music icon whose soaring vibrato vocals, poignant songwriting, and sparkling costumes defined her rise from a log cabin in Tennessee mountains to the height of stardom and acclaim, she has died at 80 years old. Parton died peacefully Tuesday in Nashville. Parton performed with the rhinestone-suited Porter Wagoner at Tarkio College in April of 1973. She also played at the Nebraska State Fair in 1978, where she drew a crowd of 7,600. Parton was described as a successful songwriter, but she described herself as a song-teller in her 2021 biography. Elvina Sellers of Clarion, Iowa, spoke at the Valley View Village Care Center in Nebraska City in 1984, providing a quote about Dolly and the farm economy. "If Dolly Parton were a farmer, she'd be flat-busted too," Sellers said. Johnny Cash introduced Parton at the Grand Ole Opry in Nashville when she was 13 years old. CashGram reports that Cass County is among 25 of Nebraska's 93 counties forecast to harvest at least 200 bushels per acre of corn this year. The harvest is expected to exceed the 191 bushel per acre for Cass County over the past 5 years. The tour forecast a yield of 183 bushels per acre in Otoe County, above the 5-year average of 175 bushels per acre. CashGram reports on Omaha Public Power District's progress on new generation units at the Cass County Balancing Station southwest of Plattsmouth and its Turtle Creek Station in Sarpy County. 3 new natural gas turbines are being added at the Cass County Station, while 1 is being added at the Turtle Creek. Together, the 4 turbines will provide about 900 megawatts of new generation, roughly equivalent to the peak summer electric load for the city of Lincoln. Once the Cass County expansion is complete, the station will produce about 995 megawatts, up from its current 320. The expansion reinforces Cass County Station's role as a major transmission hub. OPPD says construction is ahead on schedule on the 23-mile Cass to Sarpy transmission line. Cass County Station will also be the northern connection point for OPPD's proposed approximately 40-mile Cass to Nebraska City transmission project. The high school volleyball season gets underway Thursday with Conestoga at Douglas County West, Elmwood Murdoch versus Weeping Water at UTAN, Fall City versus Southern and Johnson Brock, Fall City Sacred Heart at Lord Central, Johnson County Central at Nebraska City, and Southern at Johnson Brock. Fall City plays Louisville on Saturday and Tarkio on Monday. Husker Athletics announced Monday that women's flag football will play its inaugural competitive season next spring. Nebraska added flag football as a varsity sport in January. The initial season was originally anticipated in 2028, but Athletic Director Troy Dannon said the recent 5-for-5 ruling favors a 2027 start. 5-time national champion Liz Sowers, who will be joined by her twin sister Katie, was hired as the program's first head coach in February. The river stage is at 8.8 feet. From the News Channel Nebraska Newsroom, I'm Dan Swanson.
14: Thanks there, Dan. Dan Swanson in our award-winning News Channel Nebraska Newsroom. 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We have links to the stories directly on our social media accounts like Facebook as well. And News Channel Nebraska app. Yes, for the state, we've got an app for all of our News Channel Nebraska stations where we put all the news stories together on there. And you can get those stories and many others by downloading the app for free. All right, we're going to drop in a look at the forecast in more detail here in just a bit. We're going to find out what's happening with the Nemaha Natural Resources District right now as we're joined by Maddie Million on the phone line here this morning. How you doing there, Maddie?
15: Good morning. Yeah, a little bit sketchy driving to work in all that fog, but hopefully that clears out soon.
14: Yeah, it was looked like it was pretty thick here. I can tell when it gets into the cities and it's not just out there by the corn and everything. That's when it's got to be pretty bad on the road, especially that corn. I learned about that corn sweat, I think, for the first time a couple years ago. I'm like, oh, corn sweat. What? That's strange.
15: Yeah, seen a lot of it around here, whether that, actually forces more of that fog out. But I know visibility was quite low, so if you're out driving this morning, definitely take a little, take a little bit more time to get where you're going and get there safe.
14: Yeah, for sure. Have those headlights on. I know sometimes they don't turn on because the sun's up, but, if you can't see, it's good for other people to see you more than for you to be able to see out there. You don't want to get cut off and rear-end somebody or something like that. It's a good idea.
15: Yep, absolutely.
14: Well, speaking of the moisture, we had some spots of some heavy rain this past week. I think it was last Thursday, I want to say, was some severe weather coverage. We had some spots around Syracuse, now toward Lincoln with three. One person texted in and said 6 inches and that they had flooding around Lincoln. I don't know. I didn't see anybody else report that, but I did see some measurements around 3 inches. So that's when, as you mentioned here on your Facebook page, we got these watershed structures and trying to help us out, right?
15: Yep, absolutely. So a lot of those pictures are from in or around Syracuse. And yeah, that one was pretty important because we got those, 3 to 4 inches of rain, whatever it may be in those areas. It came down really quick. And so that post was just a good reminder of what those structures do when that heavy rain comes in and how they're established for flood control within our area to, help reduce those damages that can take place downstream and protecting houses, farm animals, farmland, and the communities downstream as well. So those structures really start going to work when we get those heavy rainfalls by slowing down that runoff and temporarily storing it so that it can release it at a controlled rate that's much more manageable for the land.
14: Now, obviously, in these pictures, that's, kind of filled with water in those areas where that's set up. Is most of that stuff that you can see on a day when it's not flooding? Is there some of this, like, underground kind of beneath the soil and stuff like that?
15: This would be those areas that filled up really quick. That would be where a lot of water just, it kind of becomes standing water. Mm-hmm. I don't know that any of those areas, other than maybe the one by the park in that picture, that might be a kind of a natural small stream. But yeah, otherwise those areas would be dry. It's just when we get those really intense rainfalls that they start to kind of fill up and hold water. So,
14: okay. Yeah, it's really kind of cool looking at some of these, especially the one, like you said, by the park there. It's kind of, you've got one little pooling area, but most of it's just going right down this. It looks like almost you've got a river by the park there. It looks pretty neat.
15: So, nice little stream.
14: Yeah, exactly. Pull out your fishing pole and go out there or something. But yeah, good to keep the cattle safe. I can see the cattle kind of just watching the water there in the one photo too. So they've got that going on. As far as the hiking, we were saying it was cooling off and we were maybe not going to have these hot temps again, but I don't know. I went outside yesterday. It was steamy. We got 90s here still this weekend, but how are the trails handling all this rain? Are they pretty good shape? Probably pretty green, I'm sure.
15: Yeah, it's been pretty green, but I know that we've had some of our field crews out at the different recreation areas to kind of help manage that, and then we have one of our field crew members over at the trail as well, taking care of some areas that thought maybe was a little bit impacted by the rain, but not too bad. So I know he's been over there clearing it up. And we still have a lot of folks calling in occasionally about the Steamboat Trace Trail, and I did want to provide an update on that. So with that area that remains closed from south of Peru down to the Honey Creek Bridge there, It should be getting worked on here soon. We hope to provide a bigger update on that. But with that damage that was done with that wildfire that came through last year, we did end up have to put it in the budget as a contracted item so that we can get a dedicated crew in there to clean up those large trees and some of that hazardous, what was impacted on that area of the trail. It's too big for our staff to handle, so we need a dedicated team to come out and do that. So hopefully we'll provide an update on when that's taking place and a more established timeline on when that's able to open up, because I know it's a really popular area, especially this time of the year. The leaves are just about to start changing here soon, within the next month or two. So stay tuned for hopefully a good update on that.
14: Okay. Well, yeah, and that's some of the stuff that you guys were mentioning in the studio last week, was kind of working on the budget here over the next, was it like month or something like that, I think?
15: Yep. And a huge shout out to Jane and Brooke, the rest of the staff and the board members who are helping wrap up budget. I know that's a big item every year, so I know that we're pretty close to the end on that, and we will be having our budget hearing at 5:30 before our regular monthly board meeting in September. So I'll be posting some information on that soon as well.
14: All right. So, yeah, that meeting September 10th for the Board of Directors meeting. And, of course, earlier in the week, Labor Day, which, you know, it's a Labor Day weekend, I think, after kids go back to school, or some places are still not in school until around Labor Day and what have you, to other parts of the country or what have you. But, you know, that's usually that first break. Kids probably say, hey, let's go somewhere. And parents are like, yeah, I could use a break. And folks can use that new permit system and get permits for the parks and then get ready and show up, and hopefully there'll be a spot for them for Labor Day weekend somewhere.
15: Yeah, absolutely. And that helps with our online system as well, to show the live availability at the parks. That's available on our website underneath each recreation area. If you scroll kind of towards the bottom, I think that's going to be a huge help around holidays like Labor Day coming up for folks who are traveling maybe out of town to come down and stay at our recreation areas. So definitely hop on, and if you got a time that you're looking to head out, of course it's only that day. It doesn't show the future. We don't take reservations. But if you're heading out on a Thursday or a Friday, it'll give you a good idea of how full each park is. And if you're looking for a certain spot, you can check to see if it's open.
14: Yep. So you can get the spot and, you know, lock that up for the weekend when you show up there, and then you'll be all set. So have a good Labor Day out there at one of the Nemaha NRD parks. But check it out on the web, nemahanrd.org. And if you have any questions in the meantime, office is right there at 335-3325, 402-335-3325. Cool deal. All right, well, enjoy the week, and we'll catch up again next week.
15: Yep, we'll talk to you later.
14: All right, thanks a lot, Maddie. There's Maddie Million joining us from the Nemaha NRD on the web at nemahanrd.org, as I mentioned, and they're on Facebook as well. You can find the link on their page to their Facebook page, or just go to facebook.com/NemahaNRD. All right, let's roll back into some more music, shall we? Yes, we shall. Ella Langley, Morgan Wallen, I Can't Love You Anymore on B103.

0: Ella Langley with Morgan Wallen and I Can't Love You Anymore. Right here at Today's Best Country, B103. And on the World Wide Web, B103.fm. Good morning, 8:21 right now. And we'll check your full forecast here in just a few moments. But I can tell you we're up to 70 already here in Nebraska City under clear skies as the fog's burning off and going away. We'll look at the updated forecast and then roll in music from John Morgan. Got a couple of ag reports this hour as well. And we'll also let you know right now, congratulations are in order for Kim. Kim is our winner of a pair of tickets to go see Home Free in the VIP section at the Nebraska State Fair at TD Landing. It's an outdoor concert there next Friday at 7:30. That is a free concert for the general admission, but we've got VIP tickets we just gave away to Kim, so kudos to her. Randomly selected from all of our comments on our Facebook page from earlier this week at facebook.com/B103.fm. So she's got those two tickets that include entry into the fair, which is $12 a pop normally. So congrats to her on that. And I've got two more pairs of tickets to see Hardy. Hardy is going to be performing on Sunday night, the 6th, at the State Fair there in Grand Island. And I'm going to put a post on our Facebook page at 9 o'clock this morning. And you'll have till the Friday morning show to comment on that one. Comment, like, share. Feel free to tag your concert buddy. That doesn't hurt, too. And let us know you want to go see Hardy at the State Fair. And I will give away a pair of tickets to two different people. Two different pairs of tickets. Two winners randomly selected on Friday during the morning show to go see Hardy at the same spot. Sorry, they're not VIP tickets. Those are triple digits, by the way. But even regular tickets are almost $100 to go see Hardy. How about that? So we got two pairs of tickets to go see Hardy on Sunday the 6th. Facebook post will be up at the top of the hour, 9 o'clock. So keep an eye out for it. All right, we're back to more music here with John Morgan after you check your forecast next on B103. 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Here are our latest contest rules and regulations, also online at B103.fm. You may only win a News Channel Nebraska contest once per 30-day period with one winner per household. News Channel Nebraska is not responsible for lost or delayed mail, telephone failures, or for email system malfunctions causing a contestant to lose a chance to participate. Employees of News Channel Nebraska and their immediate family members are not eligible to win. Winners are responsible for any and all taxes associated with winning the prize. Management will have sole discretion to decide any questions concerning the interpretation of rules governing the promotion and the administration of the promotion, and such decision shall be final. News Channel Nebraska reserves a right to reject any incomplete or confusing guess and any guess not submitted in accordance with promotion rules. Participants will not have any expectation of privacy concerning the information submitted or the announcement of winners. Prizes will be held for a minimum of 60 days for their winner, and after that time, News Channel Nebraska has a right to redistribute those prize items. Thank you for taking part in our contest and for listening to Today's Best Country, B103 and Odo County Country.
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0: 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We hit 84 and had a low of 65 yesterday, and today comparable, 85 the high, sunny, and some morning fog. The dense fog advisory still going on until 9 o'clock here this morning, although it looks like it's cleared up a bit here from what I can tell, but then again, I'm in town. Mostly clear overnight, low of 62. More mid-80s tomorrow with sunshine, and mostly sunny and mid-80s on your Friday. Saturday, the wind picks up 25 to 30. The temperature also picks up at 92 and mostly sunny. Up to 94 and mostly sunny with 25 to 30 mile an hour wind gusts again on Sunday, and a slight chance of showers there too. And on Monday and Tuesday, 89 degrees, partly sunny both days, and a chance of showers each day too. Clear in the 70 down in Auburn right now. Falls City is clear at 66. And in Nebraska City, it's blue skies above and 70 degrees as we roll in some John Morgan. Kid Myself on today's Best Country Worldwide, B103.FM.

0: Kid Myself. That's John Morgan on today's Best Country, B103. Streaming everywhere, B103.fm. 70 degrees here in Nebraska City. We've got upper 60s or 70, even low 70s. In one spot, it looks like Auburn checking in at 72 now, it says. So River Country, high 60s to low 70s at this point, and we'll get into the mid-80s later today. Ag weather is what we're focusing on next, though. 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For all your seeding needs this fall, visit the website, stockseed.com. Well, as we get on through the music here, we've got a visit from Kane Brown on the horizon. But right now, I want to focus on what's going on in Auburn with the Good Sam Society. And we talked about some of the openings that they have going on down there. And how about this? 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And as we look at the schedule on the calendar for the rest of August, the exception of the 31st, we'll save that one for Monday. At Longs Creek Village Assisted Living Center, Auburn will have the Berean 2 Church at 10 o'clock today. They'll have cards at 2 o'clock and social hour at 3. Tomorrow, they'll play noodle ball at 10 o'clock, bingo at 2 and social hour at 3. Women's coffee will be at 10 o'clock on Friday morning, then cards at 2, also nails with Melissa at 2 on Friday and social hour at 3. Ice cream is Saturday at 3 o'clock, and on Sunday, 3 o'clock, social hour and cards at 6 o'clock. And speaking of ice cream, hey, you can enjoy some ice cream there at Longs Creek Village with the Pie and Ice Cream Social kicking off National Assisted Living Week on Sunday, September 13th, 1:30 to 3:30. They'll do that there at 418 Q Street for a free will donation, all proceeds benefiting the residents at Longs Creek Village Assisted Living. Call for more info at 402-274-5511. All right, your ag weather today right now and some Kane Brown coming up.
1: Largely quiet, uneventful weather pattern for much of the heartland over the next few days. Temperatures none too far off seasonal norms, except ongoing heat over parts of the central and more so southern plains. Good Wednesday morning, everyone. It's agriculture meteorologist Greg Solier. We're back in with your ag weather today right here on Brownfield Ag News. Well, just that, over the course of the day yesterday, lots of sunshine, light winds over eastern sections of the Corn Belt, a couple of showers into parts of northern Wisconsin, offshoot of some stronger storms noted into areas of the Arrowhead of Minnesota, northward across parts of the southern Canadian Prairie. That's the next weather system making its move across the rest of the Midwest corn and bean complex. Days worth of weather yesterday that featured uneventful environs, a couple of scattered showers and thunderstorms over the central and southern high plains areas, with a couple of reports of severe weather into West Texas, cotton, cattle country, eastern parts of New Mexico, southeastern Colorado, and that usually meant and will continue to be this time of the year, hail and high wind prospects. And boy, the heat was just that in the areas just about to the Kansas line, up past 100 to 105 yesterday afternoon and evening time. They continued to space them out and water them down. Temperatures still hovering in that mid-90 to low 100-degree range for the next couple of days. Double-digit readings will push back westward into the desert southwest, central and southern California, commensurate with the move of that hot ridge as well. Meanwhile, still a series of weather systems on the move from northwest to southeast, up aloft. Nothing too vim and vigorous. Frontal boundary on the move for the next 24 hours. As we see it this morning on the maps and charts, running from the western Great Lakes region into the southeastern plains, best covered showers and thunderstorms through the Great Lakes region, and later on this afternoon in areas of the lower Mississippi Valley Delta region. Ongoing dryness and drought there and more severe storms this afternoon and evening time into parts of the southern high plains of New Mexico and Texas. Otherwise, the scattered showers, thunderstorms too welcome across parts of Cotton Belt country, southern mid-Atlantic region down through Florida. In any event, that first first weather system on the move to the south and east. Secondary boundary making its way through the northern and central Great Lakes region, just helping to keep temperatures in check. Afternoon humidity levels as well, pretty comfortable for outdoor work and play and scouting of the back 40 as well. Plenty of that going on over some of the waterlogged areas still of the Midwest corn and bean complex. So the dry time, much appreciated there. In any event, pretty good mix of temperatures over the next few days. Upper 70s to mostly 80s, low to mid 90s into parts of the far west and southwestern corn belt. Harvest may be getting going pretty soon over some of those far southwestern sections as well. And what are we planning? Too, but moisture is needed, and moisture showing up on the longer range weather maps and charts here over the central and southern plains. Otherwise, as that heat continues its build to the north and east, jet stream winds nearby and a frontal boundary taking shape from the northern plains into the Midwest. Scattered showers and thunderstorms there on the increase later on into the weekend, more so northwest to southeast next week. I'm Greg Soldier with your Ag Weather Today.
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0: Mr. Kane Brown, a woman on today's Best Country B103 and on the World Wide Web, the global stage, if you will, B103.fm. It's 8:45 and 70 degrees in Nebraska City as we make our way through the tunes and information this morning. Got your morning ag headline news on tap next. 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And just a reminder on our Facebook page, our How Far Will It Mow competition and contest giveaway. Well, it's getting closer to wrapping up. You've got till September 6th, that is a Sunday, to make a guess of how far it will mow. And what does that mean? That means how far am I able to drive the 61-inch Bad Boy Rebel riding mower before it runs out of fuel, and that being on an undisclosed amount of fuel. Will we put a gallon in it? Will we put, like, a few gallons in it? Will we fill it up? Will we put in just, like, 5 ounces? Who knows how much gas we're putting in it, but I'll be driving it till it runs out of gas in September one day. Somewhere probably mid-September, I would guesstimate. And I'll be driving it around till it runs out of gas. We'll be measuring how far I'm able to drive it. And when it runs out of gas, we'll look at that measurement, and that'll be our number that you need to be the closest guesser to in order to win it. From us here at B103, as well as No Limit Power, supplying that beautiful mower. It's going to be a smooth ride, I can tell you that much. That thing is comfortable as anything I've ever ridden in, and that includes regular passenger cars. And I have not had shabby passenger cars. This is unbelievable, though. It's got a weight adjustment. You can adjust it to how much you weigh. Maybe you put a little piece of tape over that afterward if you're like me and you're like, hey, I don't want anybody knowing how heavy I am. What's going on here? But no, I didn't even adjust it, and I sat in that thing, and it was super comfortable. So, I'll be driving that around and go until it runs out of gas. And you can guess on our website, b103.fm, once. And after that, you'll want to win some bonus guesses so you maximize your chances of winning. And we've got a bonus guest competition going on our Facebook page right now. It's not really a competition. This one is just going to our Facebook page and commenting on today's post for National Dog Day with a photo of your dog or maybe your friend's dog or whatever dog. If you don't have a dog, don't worry. You can still win. You just have to put a photo of a dog. I'm sure you know somebody who has one. And comment with that photo. Just do it once, please. And I'll randomly select 10 people tomorrow morning to get a bonus guess for our How Far Will It Mow giveaway, giving you a better chance of winning that mower. Closest guess when it's all said and done is our winner. It's all brought to you by not just No Limit Power, but also Larson Motors, Arbor Day Farm, as well as Goody Home Realty, Home Innovation Spas, Heft Insurance, and CHI Health in Nebraska City.
1: I'm Brent Barnett on Brownfield. U.S. Senator Chuck Grassley is criticizing the Trump administration for temporarily easing restrictions on imported beef.
2: The best way to lower beef prices is not through imported beef.
1: Grassley says with the smallest cattle herd in 75 years, U.S. beef producers need the tools and market signals to grow. More news is next.
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0: And then you try to fill in the blank the same way I did. I write down at least five things. You don't need to get all five or just, like, you know, you don't win if you get any of them. You have to get the first thing that popped into my head. I just want to make sure there are at least five different options that I can think of, so it's not just a gimme. You know, I don't want something super simple. It could be something like happy blank. There's a lot of ways you can fill in the blank. First thing that pops into my head, happy days. Sunday, Monday, happy days. Let's not sing the whole song, Ben. Okay. Happy dance would be another one. Happy face. Happy go lucky. It could be multiple words. Doesn't have to be just one word, but some sort of rather common phrase. Sometimes it's, you know, something I've never heard of that you come up with, and maybe something I say you've never heard of either. You never know. But I'll give you a phrase like that with the blank in it. Could be happy blank or blank happy. I don't know what that would be. Don't worry, be happy. I'm not sure. That's a tougher one. Don't know if I can come up with five things on that. But nonetheless, I'll give you a phrase around 7:40 Monday morning on the show. Except we won't do it on holidays like Labor Day coming up. And then I'll open up the phone lines with the game show music in the background. That's when I open up the phone lines for everybody at 402-873-1170. First caller plays for $100 in Nebraska Lottery Scratchers. Then 80, 60, 40, and 20 if we get to five calls. 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We call it Match Me Monday each Monday. It's a whole lot of fun. And it always makes me shake my head at myself, not thinking of some of the stuff that you came up with that seems so obvious that normally I would think of. It's fun that way. So catch it again next Monday right here on B103.
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10: News, I'm Therese Crowley. Honoring an American national treasure with flags and half staff, and Dolly Parton's final request after the country music legend.

0: lost a brief battle with cancer.
1: Dolly called me and said she wants to rest in a beautiful bed of plush cotton because after a life wearing heavy rhinestones, she finally deserves to be comfortable and have some rest.
0: Dolly asked her nephew, Brian Seaver, to make the announcement with a small private funeral, and fans asked to donate to her Imagination Library of Global Book Gifting for Kids. President Trump's backing lifted Senator Darlene Graham's victory over Congressman Ralph Norman to replace her late brother Lindsey Graham on South Carolina's general election ballot by just 18,000 votes, facing Democrat Annie Andrews in November. And Meta has settled its social media harm lawsuit from 29 states who say it designed Insta and Facebook to addict kids. America's listening to Fox News.
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6: 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We'll get you an updated look at the weather coming up in just a matter of moments. But first, it's the news. 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And with the latest news, here's Dan Swanson.
7: Thank you. Good morning. The Fremont County Sheriff's Office reports a cocaine arrest in a Highway 2 traffic stop August 21st. Jordan Castro, 33, of California, and Moonlight Journey King, 22, of Indiana, are suspected of possession of cocaine. Castro is suspected of intent to deliver and keeping a vehicle for a controlled substance. A Sheriff's Office K-9 unit developed a probable cause to search the vehicle. An affidavit says 2 ounces of cocaine was found. The Nemaha County Sheriff's Office is participating in the National Dry Sober or Get Pulled Over mobilization through September 7th. Overtime worked by deputies will be paid for by the Nebraska Office of Highway Safety. The Nebraska City School Board has scheduled public hearings regarding its property tax request. A Finance Committee meeting is scheduled September 11th, and special hearings are scheduled September 14th and 28th. A recent anticipated revenue report indicates $7.3 million in property tax, $3.7 million in state aid, and $3.6 million in relief to property taxpayers. The draft budget includes $6 million for instruction, $1 million for principals, $363,000 for the superintendent, and $1.2 million for building operations. Dolly Parton, the country music icon whose soaring vibrato vocals, poignant songwriting, and sparkling costumes defined her rise from a log cabin in Tennessee mountains to the heights of stardom and acclaim, she has died at 80 years old. Parton died peacefully Tuesday in Nashville. Parton performed with the rhinestone-suited Porter Wagoner at Tarkio College in April of 1973. She also played at the Nebraska State Fair in 1978, where she drew a crowd of 7,600. Parton was described as a successful songwriter, but she described herself as a song-teller, in her 2021 biography. Elvina Sellers of Clarion, Iowa, spoke at the Valley View Village Care Center in Nebraska City in 1984, providing a quote about Dolly and the farm economy. If Dolly Parton were a farmer, she'd be flat busted too, Sellers said. Johnny Cash introduced Parton at the Grand Ole Opry in Nashville when she was 13 years old. CassGram reports that Cass County is among 25 of Nebraska's 93 counties forecast to harvest at least 200 bushels per acre of corn this year. The harvest is expected to exceed the 191 bushel per acre for Cass County over the past 5 years. The tour forecast a yield of 183 bushels per acre in Otto County, above the 5-year average of 175 bushels per acre. CassGram reports on Omaha Public Power District's progress on new generation units at the Cass County Balancing Station southwest of Plattsmouth and its Turtle Creek Station in Sarpy County. 3 new natural gas turbines are being added at the Cass County Station, while 1 is being added at the Turtle Creek. Together, the 4 turbines will provide about 900 megawatts of new generation, roughly equivalent to the peak summer electric load for the city of Lincoln. Once the Cass County expansion is complete, the station will produce about 995 megawatts, up from its current 320. The expansion reinforces Cass County Station's role as a major transmission hub. OPPD says construction is ahead on schedule on the 23-mile Cass to Sarpy transmission line. Cass County Station will also be the northern connection point for OPPD's proposed approximately 40-mile Cass to Nebraska City transmission project. The high school volleyball season gets underway Thursday with Conestoga at Douglas County West, Elmwood Murdoch versus Weeping Water at UTAN, Fall City versus Southern and Johnson Brock, Fall City Sacred Heart at Lord Central, Johnson County Central at Nebraska City, and Southern at Johnson Brock. Fall City plays Louisville on Saturday and Tarkio on Monday. Husker Athletics announced Monday that women's flag football will play its inaugural competitive season next spring. Nebraska added flag football as a varsity sport in January. The initial season was originally anticipated in 2028, but Athletic Director Troy Dannon said the recent 5-for-5 ruling favors a 2027 start. 5-time national champion Liz Sowers, who will be joined by her twin sister Katie, was hired as the program's first head coach in February. The river stage is at 8.8 feet. From the News Channel Nebraska Newsroom, I'm Dan Swanson.
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6: Looking outside here at 8 minutes into the 9 o'clock hour for today. We're looking at mid-80s, just like we had yesterday. Yesterday was 84, today 85 and sunshine. Later on tonight, a low of 62 and mostly clear. 84 and sunny on Thursday, and on Friday, 86 and mostly sunny. Over the weekend, a warm-up though, oh boy, 92 Saturday with mostly sunny skies and wind around 25 to 30. And wind on Sunday has been eased off now to 20-25, partly cloudy. Oh, that's at night. That's why I'm looking at Sunday night. I'm like 73. That's not right. No, 94 on Sunday. It was supposed to be hotter. 94 and mostly sunny and wind 25 to 30. And then Monday and Tuesday are both just shy of 90 at 89. Partly sunny and a chance of showers both Monday, Tuesday. Updated numbers around River Country up in Plattsmouth. It says clear and 70 degrees. Down south in Tecumseh, looks like they've got clear skies and they're sitting at 71. And in Nebraska City, also clear and 71 with some Stella Lefty on B103. On a train.

0: There's Stella Lefty and Boston right here on today's Best Country B103 and worldwide B103.fm. As we're rolling through our 9 o'clock hour coming up, we've got a look at the community notebook. We'll check your forecast and the opening livestock report due up this hour. But as we always do on Wednesdays, we find out what's happening here in Nebraska City. And we've got in studio Amy Allgood with us here this morning. How are you doing, Amy?
1: Great. Good morning. So you said worldwide?
0: Yes, worldwide.
1: Nice. I listen to you guys on our Alexa app all the time. That seems to be the best.
0: Does it ever go off when I say or somebody says?
1: It actually has done that. I don't know what I was listening to, or maybe she says it, but there's been a couple times where I'm like, well, that's weird. Yeah, so we were just saying funny. Stella. No one would ever say your name without being like, Stella.
0: Yeah, exactly.
1: But Alexa, think if that's your name now. It's better than Karen, I guess.
0: Yeah, I mean, there are a lot of...
1: They made that name like, dang it, I have friends that are named Karen. What's happening?
0: Well, I like, who was it? I feel like my wife had somebody she knew or something. The name Siri is another one. Like, hey,
1: that's
0: Siri.
1: That's a person's name. I've never met a Siri.
0: Like, she met somebody or something. And we had one time, we were on vacation somewhere, and at the airport waiting... There were these kids that were off, you know, just saying stuff. And they were talking to must have been their phone, or one of them just got a phone, or maybe their parents gave it to them. They were constantly saying, hey, Siri, hey, you cannot say Siri around my wife. She just can't. Every time, that's all we think of is these annoying kids where we were, I think we even had a delay. And so we had to be around them for even longer. And they just hours on end.
1: Your
0: hey, Siri.
1: Story took a totally different direction. I thought you were going to say we're in an airport and these kids, their Siri was named Ben. And they kept being like, hey, Ben. And I'd be like, hey, what?
0: You should be able to do that though, right?
1: I mean, you should be able to name your Siri.
0: Yeah. Customize who
1: that's
0: your
1: right. I mean, you robot. Customize the voice.
0: Yeah. We've changed one of our voices for navigation.
1: Oh, heck yeah. British man.
0: Yep,
1: of course you did. Same.
0: Not British man. British woman in ours, but...
1: Turn left. Absolutely, because you asked so nicely.
0: It was mainly because one of our dogs seemed to be bothered by the voice.
1: Oh, really?
0: Like, she's like, barks, like, hey, what? Like, it seems annoying.
1: Who is that?
0: So we changed it, and it's been fine. So
1: there you go.
0: It took us a while to notice the trend. But
1: that AI voice was just driving her crazy.
0: Apparently.
1: Well, we have a busy evening. There is a member mixer at the NCTC office. That's 806 First Avenue. And that is open to the public tonight. Rotary is our sponsor. So we're super excited to have Rotary there sponsoring that member mixer. These come around every other month. They're on the last Wednesday of the month. Uh-oh, that means August is almost over. Yikes. Anyway, and the sponsor provides treats, and we've got drinks, so just come on in and sit down. There is no agenda. It's literally a mixer where our members can sit and visit with each other. And we've already talked a lot, but there's been a lot of really good networking and really good partnerships that have come out of that. So I'm super excited to see how this turns out. Well, most of all, they're always fun. They're 4:30 to 6, always fun, come and go. But it's coming up with Applejack, so I bet there'll be a lot of good ideas and things going through.
0: And you don't have to bring a mixer. Don't get confused.
1: It's we've got
0: party.
1: Tea and water. And then Thursday, kind of sad, the last farmer's market of the season. If you have not made it to a market, we would really love to come have you come to see us in our new location. We're still on A Street. We're just on the north side of Central. A few of our bakers have a lot of kids in school, so they're not always there, but we still have great bakers there. Like Chantel has brought all of her stuff, and we got some cinnamon rolls last week. Oh my gosh, so good. And then you have breakfast for the kids the next morning, you know. All of our usuals other than that will be there. The library is sponsoring, as well as Ambassador Health is sponsoring. So there will be books and crafts, and usually, now I haven't talked to anybody from Ambassador Health, but a lot of times they do these delicious fruit cups, so that will be yummy. But anything that you need, and I always encourage people on that last market of the season, you've gotten to know your farmer over the course of the summer. Get to know him because, for example, I still have eggs in the wintertime. Those bakers still bake in the wintertime. A lot of our producers have winter crops. So you're still able to call your farmer and get all of those things that you get at the market throughout the winter just by giving them a talk to.
0: Yeah, it's a good idea. And I know last time I was out there. Yeah, it seemed like a lot of sweets. There were some cookies and what have you there. So, you know, you talked about the fruit cups. Whether you got to balance it out. Get some healthy stuff out
1: there,
0: too. That's
1: right.
0: That's a good move.
1: Then on Thursday, there's a ceramic paint party at Self Expression. So keep coming to those great events. I don't know if we've talked about it much, but she's on the Nebraska passport. And there's still some time to get some of those in. And I know they just delivered her a new box. So let Self Expressions be your first stop if you haven't even started. And just get a taste of how awesome the Nebraska passport is. This weekend, we've just got some fun things going on. There's a pottery wheel experience going on at Self Expressions. You do need to make a reservation, so give them a call and find out all the details. Then there is You Pick Flowers. Have you seen all the zinnias out there?
0: I was out there for the gravel.
1: Oh, that's right. You guys did a live.
0: Yeah, I went out there and there was this couple of bikers that
1: just
0: came through when I got there.
1: Okay, I was
0: going to
1: say, back it up. How was it? Did you get a cowbell?
0: I got a cowbell.
1: Yes!
0: Yeah. And I tried the breakfast burrito and the donut, and the burrito was... I think I talked about it Monday. It was unlike one I've had before. I'm a big breakfast burrito guy.
1: Yeah.
0: One of my favorite foods. And they made a salsa that was like a barbecue sauce slash salsa. So it was like a barbecue flavor, but also salsa. It was
1: just a little party in your mouth there, Ben.
0: That was for real. Yeah, that was nice. They need to put that full time on the menu out there.
1: We were traveling to another event, and there were so many bikers out on the road. So
0: yeah.
1: That was awesome. Well, next, when you're out there this weekend, stop by the greenhouse and get a vase and start making your own You Pick Flowers. They're absolutely beautiful. You can make a large vase for $25 or a small vase for $20. And like we said, you were just talking about food. I was out there the other day and got their street taco things, and they were fabulous. So stop by Porter's, just make it an afternoon, and the Tree Adventure, all the fun things. Walk across the street, and the Fabric of America is at the mansion. So you can tour Arbor Lodge Mansion. We've been walking in Arbor Lodge. So we figured out that our land is pretty flat. So Harvey rides his bike all the time. But we took him to town with his bike, and he was struggling to go up hills and do basic boy bike things. So we're like, all right, we've got to make this happen more. So we bring his bike to town. So he's off-roading a lot more. Here we go. But take a walk through Arbor Lodge. I don't know if it's weird or if it's normal, because I'm not a lilac person, but we went through the lilac trail because some of the lilacs were blooming and they smelled amazing.
0: Yeah, we did that a few days ago. We walked through there and we're like, oh, we want a shorter walk. We're like, let's do the lilac trail. It's nice and even over there too, and you don't have to worry about
1: that's basically
0: the
1: my yard. So, done.
0: That's perfect. So, yeah, and I think there were four or five that were more the white ones than the pink or lavender or what have you. So it was, but yeah, I
1: go
0: got like a big old whiff. I was like,
1: and
0: whoa.
1: The little fish are so pretty, and there were little lily pad things.
0: Yeah.
1: And then the senior center on next week starts their new, I don't even think it's up on our calendar, which mental note, I need to do that. It's going to be Tuesday, Wednesday, Thursday that they're going to have things. We're still calling bingo for you on Tuesdays, but there's going to be more programs, more time to visit with your friends, more cards to play, and that is still down at the Memorial Building.
0: So we know you're doing the bingo. Do you know what card games they're playing over there?
1: Gosh, I don't. But I do know they play, there was a group today, yesterday, playing cards in one corner, quite a big one, and then there was another group playing different cards. So I'm not really sure exactly what they play, but there was another group even playing dominoes. So
0: ooh, there we go.
1: There we go.
0: Slam some dominoes
1: and
0: on the
1: I
0: table.
1: And I actually think they're Thursday, there's a Thursday group that already plays dominoes, so they're going to bring that to the senior center activities where they play this particular, I don't know if there's different games than dominoes or something.
0: My parents play.
1: It's not just matching numbers.
0: At least a couple. Yeah, they play two or three types of dominoes. I played a different one when I was working at Disneyland. We had gatherings. We played dominoes occasionally. Usually it was cards, though. But, that's where this slamming happened. We don't slam dominoes
1: no slamming.
0: With the relatives. But, yeah, when it was the other guys, it was boom. They'd play for money. So that was another thing. So.
1: Yeah. So I kind of feel like it's the calm before the September storm.
0: Yeah, and these the senior gatherings, I mean, we've had a few of those going on lately, which is Good. More, mm-hmm. more and more things to do.
1: They've been busy. We've had quite a few people at bingos and quite a few people showing up for the programs that they have. So, yep, it's definitely proven that it was something the community wanted.
0: Yeah. So tip of the cap to them for putting that together. And the flowers, like you said, those were fantastic. I can't imagine those bike riders. They probably took a bit of a break over there when they were riding, because there's a lot to look at over there. They had all the big snack station and water and,
1: oh, for sure,
0: and the balloons that people,
1: man, but some
0: went
1: of them that
0: and,
1: I seen them were just flying. Were driving those bicycles so fast.
0: I think they said depending on which group you're in, you could go, like, from what I understood, there's 150 mile or you can do 300 miles. And
1: well, like, Rachel was saying that there will be a group that'll come through between 2 and 3 in the morning. And I was like, what? Who does that? And Shane's like, think about it. How nice would that be? The air will be so crisp.
0: Watch out for the deer.
1: It's kind of no kidding. Welcome to Southeast Nebraska. It's kind of funny. Our member spotlight this week is Husker Rehab. And if I rode a bike that far, that's where I would just camp out. Husker Rehab. Tara, take care of all of these aches and pains.
0: Oh, man. Well, it was a good weekend for the weather for the movie, if I remember right, too, for me.
1: It was a great movie.
0: I almost went out there.
1: Yeah, I walked over to the Memorial Building to listen to some music when the movie was going good, and I came back, and the movie was still going good, and I said something to Shane, and he's like, oh, yeah, you weren't here when we had a glitch. Thank goodness, because I would have panicked.
0: All right. Well, feel free to keep updated on what's going on around Nebraska City on the website, nebraskacity.com, and check out that Facebook page as well. Thanks for rolling in, Amy.
1: Yeah, we'll see you later.
0: Oh, hey, I didn't get your opinion on the waffles or pancakes.
1: You did, too.
0: You voted waffles. That's right.
1: I do love a pancake, but you had just said not many people are voting for waffles. So we used to do waffles for Applejack instead. That was the big thing. We did waffles, but we cannot find a waffle person that can keep up with the amount of pancakes. You know, pancakes are a little quicker, but waffles, yeah. You know, you got to put it in and flip it and wait your time. But yeah, waffles, they're kind of a hotel treat, don't you think? Because they got those waffle makers. That's about the only time that we've
0: got a good waffle maker at home. Ooh, it's nice. Similar. It doesn't have it doesn't say Holiday Inn or anything on it. It's it's legit. We didn't swipe it or anything. But no, yeah, it's worked well for us. It's just, to me, it waffles are still kind of touchy. You got to cook them right, and otherwise
1: that's why you got to do it in the hotel, because it literally goes beep. Your perfect waffle is ready.
0: I don't know how it knows the right amount of time. Because
1: you put it in your Dixie cup that is perfectly marked. There is very little room for error.
0: It's got to be something. Maybe they're mixed.
1: You been to a hotel where they have a pancake maker where you just tink, tink, and then it comes off the conveyor belt perfect?
0: Those taste like styrofoam. Have you not noticed? Is that just me?
1: You know what? You're at a hotel.
0: If I see that, it's never both, mm-hmm. right? If
1: no,
0: I see
1: you don't
0: that,
1: have both.
0: Instead of the waffle maker, I'm usually...
1: Well, I guess I feel like waffles kind of my festival food because I just don't have them very often. So I voted waffles. Okay. Who's winning?
0: Waffles took the lead. So waffles took the lead Tuesday a little bit. It's,
1: you know,
0: very
1: what
0: neck
1: I didn't,
0: and neck.
1: I did not vote on how far you threw the French fry because I couldn't find it on Facebook. How far?
0: It ended up being 37 steps.
1: Oh, I was going to say, if you say 42 steps, I'm just be so mad.
0: You would have won a guess, though. 42, yeah. The ones that were within 7 were the top 10.
1: Oh, nice. Dang it.
0: Oh, well.
1: All right. Well,
0: time.
1: I also have to tell Harvey boiling water. Was that it? Because guessed sewer.
0: No, hot water.
1: Hot water.
0: Which would be boiling, but
1: he said sewer. Sewer water. And I was like, dude, that's not going to be on there. That's terrible.
0: All right. Well, today, get onto our Facebook page. Speaking of winning a bonus guess for How Far Will It Mow, I just want a picture of your dog, if you have a dog, or stranger's dog, if you don't have a dog.
1: Just take a walk and grab one.
0: It's National Dog Day today.
1: Today? Yay! Okay, I'll send you a good dog pic.
0: So get over to Facebook, facebook.com/b103.fm when you're done with the NCTC Facebook page, which is always fun. You can check out ours and maybe win a guess in the How Far Will It Mow contest. That mower is going to be touring, you know, pretty soon the roads around
1: here.
0: Are
1: you? Nice. So are you going to put it in the parade?
0: No, it'll be past. It won't be ours anymore.
1: Oh, it's going to go that quickly.
0: Yeah, it'll be. We're planning to do it before
1: T minus 2 weeks
0: before then. Applejack. So yeah,
1: okay.
0: Hopefully.
1: Oh my gosh, we should let the winner have it in the parade.
0: There you go. That'd be awesome.
1: That's a huge mower.
0: It is. I mean, I was saying, when talking to Craig out there, we just drop the candy in front of it, and then the blades will just shoot it out to the kids. But that's probably not safe.
1: That sounds like something worth visiting, but I don't know how far it will get.
0: I don't think that was safe. Yeah, we'll scratch that. All right, well, looking forward to Applejack, but we'll find out some other stuff going on next week when we visit again with the NCTC here in the 9 o'clock hour. And in the meantime, coming up in just a few moments, it's a look at the forecast right here on B103.
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0: 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Looking outdoors, we hit a high of 84 yesterday, low of 65, and we're going to be pretty comparable for today, tomorrow, and Friday. Today is sunny and 85, mostly clear and 62 overnight. Sunny and 84 tomorrow, and on Friday, mostly sunny and 86. Over the weekend, though, a heat up, 92 and mostly sunny. Saturday, wind around 25 to 30. And Sunday, similar wind. Slight chance of showers in there, too. Mostly sunny and 94. And when you get back to work on Monday, partly sunny day with a high of 89 and a chance of showers. And the same goes for you on Tuesday. Right now, 70 and clear down in Falls City, 72 and clear in Plattsmouth. And in Nebraska City, we got clear skies at 71 degrees with low cash at B103.

0: Lady A on today's Best Country, B103, and You Look Good. 71 degrees here in Nebraska City. We've got your opening livestock report on the way in a moment. 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Well, as you've heard in our morning news report, and probably heard even yesterday if you paid attention to the news or what have you at all, a legend, absolute legendary human, Dolly Parton, passing away at 80 years old yesterday. And if you've not heard the full official announcement, here is what was released in full from her nephew, Brian Seaver, as this was put on social media yesterday.
1: Hey, everyone. My name is Brian Seaver, son of Cassie Parton, and I am representing the Parton and Owens family today, announcing the passing of my Aunt Dolly, Rebecca Parton Dean, sister, sis, Aunt Granny to one generation and Gigi to the next. This video announcement is something Dolly asked of me years ago before I fully absorbed it as a future reality. As her head of security for more than two decades, a role my father Larry held before me, I have imagined the heaviness of this moment but haven't truly felt it until now. It is an honor that is mixed with absolute pride and great sadness. But sadness lies with us, not with Dolly. Dolly has lived in the light and is in the arms of Jesus, surely met by Carl, her parents, and countless others who have watched her and longed for her to meet them in the heavens. I first went on the road with Dolly as a kid, getting a taste of the road life in the early 1980s. Dolly opened doors not just for me, but for her entire family to reach the potential we didn't even know was possible. Dolly also opened doors for generations of singers, songwriters, musicians, and dreamers from every walk of life and across every continent. By her example, we believed that anything was possible. She never saw a door she couldn't open, and the doors she opened made and changed history. My family and I have shared a lifetime of beautiful memories with Dolly, but so have you. She has always been on your television, your record player, your CD, and on your phone playlist, becoming an extended part of your family whether you liked it or not. Our family and the team she has entrusted with her legacy will work diligently to ensure her spirit will live with us forever. Dolly was a farmer, just like her daddy. He farmed the soil, she farmed songs and happiness. Dolly called me and said she wants to rest in a beautiful bed of plush cotton because after a life wearing heavy rhinestones, she finally deserves to be comfortable and have some rest. Rest in peace, Aunt Dolly, Aunt Granny, Gigi. May God bless Dolly Parton, and may God bless you all. She will always love you.
0: Just a fantastic statement there, and a video from social media there from her nephew again, son of Cassie Parton, Brian Seaver there, who was entrusted with that very, very important announcement, of course. And as I wondered and many wondered what kind of information we would receive on what it was, what health battle she was facing, they have released a little bit of info. Representative saying she bravely faced a brief battle with cancer and passed away at the Vanderbilt Ingram Cancer Center in Nashville, surrounded by loved ones. Not clear what type of cancer she had. It was previously reported that she had been admitted to the hospital Friday and was dealing with kidney and autoimmune issues and passed away yesterday afternoon. She'll be laid to rest with a small private service with immediate family at Woodlawn Memorial Park and Mausoleum in Nashville, joining her husband, Carl Dean, who passed away in March of last year there in the mausoleum. You can get photos of the where they'll be laid to rest. I'm not sure if that's called a actual gravesite or what, because it's in the mausoleum, but it looks absolutely gorgeous. Instead of flowers, they're asking for donations to her Imagination Library, and fans are encouraged to pay tribute by tagging her account on social media as well. If you want to find out more about Dolly, a couple of different shows are going to be on. You got CBS rolling out Dolly Parton, an American icon, tonight. That's at 10 o'clock. I'm not sure if that's in our time zone or if it's 9 o'clock here, what have you, but that's on CBS tonight. Dolly Parton, an American icon, with Gail King and Tony Dokopol. I'm not sure. They'll host that tribute. And Disney Plus has Dolly Parton, an American original, with David Muir hosting that, plus many tributes from folks like Keith Urban, Rascal Flatts, Ashley McBride, and others. Rest in peace, Dolly. All right, we're going to drop in a visit from Jelly Roll, and we'll wrap the show up later on this hour, the only way we should, with Dolly Parton. Coming up on B103.
2: 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I'm John Perkins with a Brownfield Market Update. 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Dorchester, Wisconsin this morning is $2 lower at 64. Major direct markets, the trend is going to depend on just how aggressive buyers want to be after kind of slow trade for the first couple of days of the week. Pork on Tuesday was down $2.25 at $97.68. Yesterday's hog slaughter was estimated at 488,000 head, up 12,000 on the week and just about 9,000 on the year. Box beef, sharply higher. Choice was up 284 at $388.53. Select beef was $3.96 higher at $368.98. In Chicago, September soybeans are up 7.75. September corn is 4.25 higher. September wheat in Chicago is up 10.25. For soybeans, China bought more new crop U.S. beans this morning. That brings the two-day running total for sales to 465,000 tons. And both corn and soybeans are watching late development weather and yield potential. For corn, with harvest just around the corner, declining condition ratings are leading to some concerns about corn yield. Both corn and soybeans, again, both looking at solid demand. Wheat's up with no end in sight to the export issues in the Black Sea region, impacting about a third of global trade. Live cattle are up. Feeders are mostly higher. They do look oversold. October live, 67 higher at $211.62. And December's up $1 at $213.12. September feeders are now 20 higher and really light trade at $319.47. More active October's up 97 at $314.30. And on spread trade and technical buying, October hogs are steady at $80.45. December's up 32 at $70.67. 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Brownfield.
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0: 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Nebraska City Veterans Memorial Building has senior gatherings each Tuesday through the 1st of September from 8 to noon. So that means they'll be doing that through next Tuesday. It's a trial program. It's an opportunity to connect, participate, and share feedback as they explore a long-term senior center for the community. Everybody's welcome to take part. They got games, cards, book clubs, live music, and more in the lower level of the Veterans Memorial Building each Tuesday. Find out what else is happening around River Country as well. Anytime, just click on the calendar button in that upper right-hand corner at B103.fm.
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0: To hear more, visit dan.democrat. 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
1: Wrapping up our time together today, looking outdoors once again here. Looks like we have a beautiful sunny day today, but probably going to be a little bit toasty out there. Sunny and 85 degrees. I know it was a pretty steamy feeling yesterday for me. I was working up a sweat yesterday afternoon, moving some stuff around. But today, 84 and sunny day with a little breeze, 15 to 20. Maybe that'll help out. 62 and mostly clear tonight. 84 and sunshine tomorrow. And 86 and mostly sunny on Friday. If that's not hot enough, well, wait for the weekend. Low 90s, 92 and mostly sunny Saturday. And on Sunday, mid-90s and 94 and mostly sunny with a slight chance of showers. On the bright side, wind at 25 to 30 for Saturday and Sunday. And for Monday, Tuesday, both days, high of 89 marked here with partly sunny skies and a chance of precipitation. Around River Country now, we've got Tecumseh checking in with clear skies at 73, Auburn clear and 75, and here in Nebraska City clear and 73 degrees as we hand things off to the other bend and start 30 minutes of continuous country on B103.
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0: 1999, there were over 2 million working payphones, and according to a report last year, there's now fewer than 100,000. Travis Tritt on B103. Now it's Brad Paisley.
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2: 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September beans are up 5 1/4 at 12.33 1/4. November's 5 3/4 higher at 12.43 1/2. September corn's up 3 1/4 at 5.03 3/4. December's 2 3/4 higher at 5.26 1/4. Live and feeder cattle are oversold. October live's up 72 at 211.67. December's 122 higher at 213.35. September feeders are up 55 at 319.82. And on spread trade and oversold signals, October hogs are down 17 at 80.27. December lean is up 25 at 70.60. John Perkins, Brownfield.
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3: Thank you. Good morning. A Lincoln man has been sentenced to 15 more years in federal prison after committing another child pornography crime while awaiting sentencing in another case. Devin Rice, 29, was sentenced August 20th for attempted production of child pornography. The 15-year sentence will be served after a 70-month sentence Rice received last year for receipt of child pornography. That brings his total federal prison sentence to 250 months, or 20 years and 10 months. A Chinese humanoid robot has set a new 100-meter sprint record of 8.86 seconds in Beijing. This achievement took place Tuesday during China's World Humanoid Robot Games, an Olympic-style competition now in its second year. The previous robot recorded a 9.3-second record 3 days earlier. For comparison, Usain Bolt holds the human world record at 9.58 seconds. A Flatwater Free Press story says Black Shirt Feeders is building the country's largest feedlot for 200,000 cattle on a square-mile slab of concrete in Dundee County near the Colorado and western Kansas border. The story describes the U.S. invention of feedlots and the economic reasons the factory farm model is duplicated across the globe. More than 90% of animals consumed for food in the U.S. are raised in confinement. The story says cattle at the Dundee County feedlot will consume 20 pounds of grain and 20 gallons of water a day. The state's largest feedlot is being located near 11 major slaughterhouses in the region and an abundance of corn. Eric Belke of Black Shirt Feeders said Nebraska's regulatory environment contributed to the decision to locate here. The river stage is at 8.7 feet. From the News Channel Nebraska Newsroom, I'm Dan Swanson.
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1: Mostly sunny today, high in the mid-80s. Mostly clear sky tonight with a low around 60 degrees. Sunny for you tomorrow, high near 84. Tomorrow night, mostly clear, low around 62. And sunny on Friday with a high near 86 degrees. 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

0: Nebraska City Junior Pioneer baseball tryouts for players 7 to 14 will be held Saturday morning at the softball complex. Please arrive by 8:45 a.m. for a brief parents meeting and required paperwork. 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
4: News. I'm Therese Crowley. Meta surprised today at the social media addiction trial in Oakland. Meta has settled the lawsuit from 29 states who claim it designed Instagram and Facebook to addict children. Kentucky Attorney General Russell Coleman tells Fox.
5: Parents were at such a disadvantage fighting this technology. Our goal was to empower parents, and that is what we achieved here today.
4: Meta admits no harm or liability, but will pay the states nearly $17 billion and enact better age verification, daily usage limits, and nighttime blocks for teen users. Senator Darlene Graham with a win in the Senate GOP runoff slot on the November ballot, replacing her late brother Lindsey Graham. The U.S. says it's disrupted Chinese hackers that broke into the U.S. Senate, NASA, and the Federal Reserve. The Department of Energy, Justice, and HHS.

0: 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And they want to remind you that protecting your drinking water is easier than you think. 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
1: Cattle are mixed. 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I'm John Perkins with a Brownfield market update. 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Stein invented short-stature corn, then they perfected it. Stein has yield. Soybeans and corn are supported by yield concerns. September beans are up 14 at 1242. November's 15 and a half higher at 1253 and a quarter. September corn's up 11 and a quarter at 511 and three quarters. December's 11 higher at 534 and a half. Live and feeder cattle are mixed as they wait for widespread direct business. October live is down 35 at 210.60. December's up 17 at 212.30. September feeders are down 277 at 316.50. And hogs are oversold. The major direct cash markets did open firm. October's up 5 at 80.50. December's now 47 higher at 70.85. John Perkins, Brownfield.
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0: Mostly sunny today, high in the mid-80s. Mostly clear sky tonight with a low around 60 degrees. Sunny for you tomorrow, high near 84. Tomorrow night, mostly clear, low around 62. And sunny on Friday with a high near 86 degrees. 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

0: It's always good to warm up before you work out. 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

0: Cole Swindell on B103. Ben Keller hanging out here with you. Hey, I'm going to be taking a break here in just a few seconds. And when we come back, I've got music from Hardy. And that reminds me to remind you that Hardy is going to be at the Nebraska State Fair in Grand Island on Sunday, September 6th. And we want you to enjoy the show on us. We've got two pairs of tickets up for grabs. That also includes gate admission to the fair. So we're going to post another Facebook ticket giveaway on our Facebook page. So we want you to comment, like, and or share. Do that before Friday morning show to enter, because two winners will be picked during the morning show on Friday. So get your chance to win tickets to see Hardy at the Nebraska State Fair on Sunday, September 6th. Do that through our Facebook page. I've got Hardy and more coming up.
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I've got Toby Keith coming up right now. It's Colin Ray.

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1: Soybeans and corn are higher. Cattle and hogs are mixed. I'm John Perkins with a Brownfield Market Update. Speed wins. That's why Stein is focused on delivering higher-yielding genetics faster than the competition, and why they release more new Enlist E3 lines than any other company. Stein has yield. Soybeans are sharply higher today. China bought more than 330,000 tons of new crop U.S. soybeans out of the open this morning. Two-day sales total to China and unknown is 465,000 tons. And beans continue to monitor late development weather and yield potential. September soybeans are up 22 and three quarters at 1250 and three quarters. November's 23 and a quarter higher at 1261. September bean meal's up $7.30 at 327.60. September soybean oil's down 37 points at 67.15. Corn's higher. Last week's private crop tour and declining condition ratings are leading to some concerns about this year's corn yield. Ethanol production, stocks, and exports are up in the week and the year. September's 14 and a quarter higher at 514 and three quarters. December's up 13 at 536 and a half. Wheat, though, back in the lead today as there is no end in sight to export issues in the Black Sea region impacting about a third of global trade. Stateside, traders are watching the spring wheat harvest and weather ahead of winter wheat planting. September Chicago's up 43 and three quarters at 729 and a quarter. Live and feeder cattle are mixed, currently on the mostly lower side of things out of widespread direct business, unable to sustain an early oversold bounce. October live's down 80 at 210.15, December's 15 lower at 211.97. September feeders are down 282 at 316.45. And hogs are mixed, pretty narrowly mixed at that, on spread trade, the mixed cash business, and questions about pork demand. October is down 20 at 80.25. December is up 20 at 70.55. Crude oil is back in positive territory. John Perkins, Brownfield.
0: It's time now for a news update here on B103, brought to you by Arbor Bank, helping you grow and have been serving southeast Nebraska and southwest Iowa since 1865. 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
2: Thank you. Good afternoon. The Fremont County Sheriff's Office reports a cocaine arrest in the Highway 2 traffic stop August 21st. Jordan Castro, 33, of California, and Moonlight Journey King, 22, of Indiana, are suspected of possession of cocaine. Castro is suspected of intent to deliver and keeping a vehicle for a controlled substance. A sheriff's office K-9 unit developed probable cause to search the vehicle. An affidavit says 2 ounces of cocaine was found. The Nemaha County Sheriff's Office is participating in the National Drive Sober or Get Pulled Over mobilization through September 7th. Overtime worked by deputies will be paid for by the Nebraska Office of Highway Safety. The Nebraska City School Board has scheduled public hearings regarding its property tax request. A Finance Committee meeting is scheduled September 11th, and special hearings are scheduled September 14th and 28th. A recent anticipated revenue report indicates $7.3 million in property tax, $3.7 million in state aid, and $3.6 million in relief to property taxpayers. The draft budget includes $6 million for instruction, $1 million for principals, $363,000 for the superintendent, and $1.2 million for building operations. Dolly Parton, the country music icon whose soaring vibrato vocals, poignant songwriting, and sparkling costumes defined her rise from a log cabin in Tennessee mountains to the height of stardom and acclaim, she has died at 80 years old. Parton died peacefully Tuesday in Nashville. parked and performed with the rhinestone-suited Porter Wagoner at Tarkio College in April of 1973. She also played at the Nebraska State Fair in 1978, where she drew a crowd of 7,600. Parton was described as a successful songwriter, but she described herself as a songteller in her 2021 biography. Elvina Sellers of Clarion, Iowa, spoke at the Valley View Village Care Center in Nebraska City in 1984, providing a quote about Dolly and the farm economy. "If Dolly Parton were a farmer, she'd be flat busted too," Sellers said. Johnny Cash introduced Parton at the Grand Ole Opry in Nashville when she was 13 years old. CashGram reports that Cass County is among 25 of Nebraska's 93 counties forecast to harvest at least 200 bushels per acre of corn this year. The harvest is expected to exceed the 191 bushel per acre for Cass County over the past 5 years. The two are forecast a yield of 183 bushels per acre in Otto County, above the 5-year average of 175 bushels per acre. CashGram reports on Omaha Public Power District's progress on new generation units at the Cass County Balancing Station southwest of Plattsmouth and its Turtle Creek Station in Sarpy County. 3 new natural gas turbines are being added at the Cass County Station, while 1 is being added at the Turtle Creek. Together, the 4 turbines will provide about 900 megawatts of new generation, roughly equivalent to the peak summer electric load for the city of Lincoln. Once the Cass County expansion is complete, the station will produce about 995 megawatts, up from its current 320. The expansion reinforces Cass County Station's role as a major transmission hub. OPPD says construction is ahead on schedule on the 23-mile Cass to Sarpy transmission line. Cass County Station will also be the northern connection point for OPPD's proposed approximately 40-mile Cass to Nebraska City transmission project. The high school volleyball season gets underway Thursday with Conestoga at Douglas County West, Elmwood Murdoch versus Weeping Water at UTAN, Fall City versus Southern and Johnson Brock, Fall City Sacred Heart at Lord Central, Johnson County Central at Nebraska City, and Southern at Johnson Brock. Fall City plays Louisville on Saturday and Tarkio on Monday. Husker Athletics announced Monday that women's flag football will play its inaugural competitive season next spring. Nebraska added flag football as a varsity sport in January. The initial season was originally anticipated in 2028, but Athletic Director Troy Dannon said the recent 5-for-5 ruling favors a 2027 start. 5-time national champion Liz Sowers, who will be joined by her twin sister Katie, was hired as the program's first head coach in February. The river stage is at 8.8 feet. 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
3: 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A look at the forecast on the way, but right now, funeral announcements courtesy of Andrews Monument Works. 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Larry A. McGee, retired FBI agent, avid hunter, and beloved husband, father, and grandfather, passed away Wednesday, August 19th at the age of 84 at home from cancer. Funeral services will be starting at 10:30 on Friday at Goody Mortuary, Nebraska City. Graveside service will be at 12:30 at Omaha National Cemetery in Omaha with military honors by the United States Marine Corps. In lieu of flowers, the family asks that you make a donation to Guiding Eyes for the Blind in Yorktown Heights, New York. Goody Mortuary, Nebraska City is in charge of the arrangements for Larry A. McGee. Delton Lloyd Panko, age 92 of Tecumseh, passed away Tuesday, August 18th at the Good Samaritan Center in Syracuse. Memorial services will be Saturday afternoon at 2 at the Martin Luther Church in rural Johnson. Service will be live-streamed on the Wary Mortuary Facebook page for those unable to attend. Visitation will be held from 9 to 8 with a family greeting friends from 5:30 till 7:30 on Friday at the Wary Mortuary in Tecumseh. Memorials may go to the family's choice. Interment will be in the Martin Luther Cemetery in rural Johnson, and Wary Mortuary is in charge of the arrangements for Delton Lloyd Panko. And Victoria Bell LeCour Pickering, age 92, of Syracuse, passed away Monday, August 24th at Syracuse Community Health Center after a valiant battle with Parkinson's and multiple myeloma. Private burial will be at Syracuse Cemetery. Celebration of Life reception will be held at a later date. Memorials can be sent to the Western National Bank, formerly Bank of Cook, in Syracuse for the Pickering Family Scholarship Fund. Arrangements are being handled by the Fussman Allen Harvey Funeral Home in Syracuse for Victoria Bell LeCour Pickering. For the full funeral list listings and a complete obituary archive, head to newschannelnebraska.com.
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0: News Channel Nebraska AccuWeather. Mostly sunny today, high in the mid-80s. Mostly clear sky tonight with a low around 60 degrees. Sunny for you tomorrow, high near 84. Tomorrow night, mostly clear, low around 62. And sunny on Friday with a high near 86 degrees. 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

Update, kicking off the 1 o'clock hour on your Wednesday afternoon here on B103. 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

0: The Red Clay Strays on B103. We've got Nebraska volleyball action on the air for you on Thursday on Odo County Country. Huskers taking on Florida, and our coverage begins at 6 o'clock. That's Thursday over on OCC. Then on Friday, it's high school football action over on OCC. We've got Lord Central Catholic on the road at Johnson Brock at 7. Then right here on B103, Friday night, it's Fall City and Conestoga also at 7. I'm so excited. 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
1: Soybeans, corn, and hogs are higher. Cattle are mixed. Hello, I'm Kellen Havikin with a Brownfield Commodity Market Update. Farming is in your DNA. It's in Stein's as well. Stein offers seed genetics developed by farmers for farmers. Stein has yield. Soybeans and corn are higher on fund and technical buying. China bought more than 330,000 tons of new crop U.S. beans ahead of the open. September soybeans are 27 and a quarter higher at 1255 and a quarter. November's 29 higher at 1266 and three quarters. Last week's private crop tour and declining condition ratings are leading to some concerns about corn yield. The September contract is 15 and a half higher at 516. December's 14 and a quarter higher at 536 and three quarters. Live and feeder cattle are mixed ahead of widespread direct business. October live cattle are down 17 at 210.77, and September feeder cattle are down 55 at 318.72. Hogs are up on oversold signals. October lean hogs are 45 higher at 80.90. I'm Kellen Havikin for Brownfield.
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0: Mostly sunny today, high in the mid-80s. Mostly clear sky tonight with a low around 60 degrees. Sunny for you tomorrow, high near 84. Tomorrow night, mostly clear, low around 62. And sunny on Friday with a high near 86 degrees. 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

0: Cody Johnson on B103. Hey, don't forget, you've got till September 6th to place your guess at B103.fm to let us know how far you think it will mow. How far is a 61-inch bad boy Rebel riding mower going to go on down the road when we take it on a tour of River Country coming up soon in September? We've been taking guesses all summer long, and whoever has the closest guess to the actual distance wins the mower. And as I mentioned, you get one guess at B103.fm, and you've got till September 6th to make that guess. We've also been giving you chances to win bonus guesses, and we'll have a few more of those chances, so keep listening to find out how. How far will it mow? All thanks to No Limit Power, Arbor Day Farm, Larson Motors, Goody Home Realty, Home Innovation Spas, Heft Insurance, and CHI Health in Nebraska City. How far will it mow? 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

Don't want to get too deep into today's program without acknowledging the fact that we certainly lost a good one in country music yesterday. I think everybody has a Dolly Parton story or something they'll remember about Dolly. One of my favorite stories is she was at a concert when a drunk in the crowd yelled out something like, "You're nothing but a dumb blonde." And Dolly yelled back, "No, I'm neither."

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1: 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I'm Callan Habikin with a Brownfield Commodity Market Update. 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Turn potential into reality by planting the best genetics from Stein and leveraging the extensive knowledge of their agronomic experts. Stein has yield. Soybeans were higher on fund and technical selling. China bought more than 300,000 tons of new crop U.S. beans ahead of the open, and the trade continues to monitor late development weather and yield potential. September soybeans were 26 and a quarter higher at 1254 and a quarter. November was 28 and a quarter higher at 1266. Corn was higher on fund and technical buying. Last week's private crop tour and declining condition ratings are leading to some concerns about corn yield. Ethanol production stocks and exports were up on the week and year. September corn was 3.5 higher at 514. December was 13 higher at 536.5. The wheat complex was higher on fund and technical buying with no end in sight to export issues in the Black Sea region, impacting about a third of global trade. Stateside, traders are watching the spring wheat harvest and weather ahead of winter wheat planting. September Chicago wheat 45 higher at 730.5. In Minneapolis, September was 26 higher at 720. And the September contract in Kansas City was 37.5 higher at 792. Live and feeder cattle were mixed ahead of widespread direct business. Box beef was lower at midday. October live cattle down 17 at 210.77. December was 45 higher at 212.57. September feeder cattle closed 27 lower at 319. October was 92 higher at 314.25. Hogs were up on oversold signals. Butcher hogs were $2 lower. National Direct was 27 cents higher. Iowa Southern Minnesota was up 30, and the Western Corn Belt 33 cents higher. October lean hogs closed 45 higher at 80.90, and December was 62 higher at 70.97. I'm Callan Havikin for Brownfield.
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4: Thank you. Good afternoon. A Lincoln man has been sentenced to 15 more years in federal prison after committing another child pornography crime while awaiting sentencing in another case. Devin Rice, 29, was sentenced August 20th for attempted production of child pornography. The 15-year sentence will be served after a 70-month sentence Rice received last year for receipt of child pornography. That brings his total federal prison sentence to 250 months, or 20 years and 10 months. A Chinese humanoid robot has set a new 100-meter sprint record of 8.86 seconds in Beijing. This achievement took place Tuesday during China's World Humanoid Robot Games, an Olympic-style competition now in its second year. The previous robot recorded a 9.3-second record 3 days earlier. For comparison, Usain Bolt holds the human world record at 9.58 seconds. A Flatwater Free Press story says Black Shirt Feeders is building the country's largest feedlot for 200,000 cattle on a square-mile slab of concrete in Dundee County near the Colorado and western Kansas border. The story describes the U.S. invention of feedlots and the economic reasons the factory farm model is duplicated across the globe. More than 90% of animals consumed for food in the U.S. are raised in confinement. The story says cattle at the Dundee County feedlot will consume 20 pounds of grain and 20 gallons of water a day. The state's largest feedlot is being located near 11 major slaughterhouses in the region and an abundance of corn. Eric Belke of Blackshirt Feeder said Nebraska's regulatory environment contributed to the decision to locate here. The river stage is at 8.7 feet. From the News Channel Nebraska Newsroom, I'm Dan Swanson.
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0: Highs today in the mid-80s with our overnight lows dropping down into the lower 60s. Winds will be northwesterly at 5 to 10 miles per hour. Tomorrow, highs in the low 80s, lows in the lower 60s. Again, winds out of the north at about 5 to 10 miles per hour. And on Friday, highs in the mid-80s, a slight chance of showers and thundershowers after midnight with an overnight low near 70.

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0: Wrapping up a No Talk Triple Play here on River Country B103. Spread the news. Hardy will be at this year's Nebraska State Fair Sunday, September 6th. We want to send you to the show with a pair of two tickets and gate admission to the fair. Just comment, like, and or share our Facebook ticket giveaway post before the Friday morning show. We'll pick two winners during the show on Friday. And again, all you have to do is comment, share, like, or maybe tag your concert buddy for a chance at winning. You can win two tickets and gate admission. See Hardy at the Nebraska State Fair Sunday, September 6th.
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1: It doesn't matter. It's 5 o'clock somewhere.
0: It's always on 5 in Margaritaville, come to think of it.
1: Yeah, I heard that.
0: You've been there, haven't you?
1: Yes, sir.
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0: You can win yourself a bonus guess in the How Far Will It Mow contest today by checking out our dog post and following instructions. 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

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Well, believe it or not, a new study says that women fall downstairs more often than men do. And I think maybe drunken Britney Spears just throws off the curve.

0: Grace Atkins and Hot Mama here on River Country B103. According to podiatrists, you need to replace your running shoes often. How often? About every 6 months. Mistakenly, a long time ago, I bought a pair of running shoes instead of just regular walking shoes. And I'm telling you right now, these running shoes of mine will last at least another 2 years.
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0: Lone Star and Tequila talking on B103. And the final commodity and livestock report on the Brownfield Network is next. 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
1: Cattle were mixed Wednesday. Hogs, corn, and soybeans finished higher. I'm John Perkins with a Brownfield Market Update. 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Soybeans were higher on fund and technical buying. China bought more than 330,000 tons of new crop U.S. soybeans ahead of the open. The trade continues to monitor late development weather and potential for this year's yield. September beans were up 26 and a quarter at 1254 and a quarter. November was 28 and a quarter higher at 1266. With strong global demand for oil meals, September bean meal was up 840 at 328.70. But adjusting product spread, September bean oil was down 30 points at 67.22. Corn is higher. Last week's private crop tour and declining condition ratings have led to some concerns about corn yield. Ethanol production, stocks, and exports were up in the week and the year. September was 13.5 higher at 514, and December corn was up 13 at 536.5. Wheat was sharply higher. There is no end in sight to the export issues in the Black Sea region, impacting about a third of global trade. Stateside, traders are watching the spring wheat harvest and weather ahead of winter wheat planting. September Chicago was limit up at 730.5. September Kansas City was 37.5 higher at 792. September Minneapolis wheat was 27.5 higher at 721.5. Live and feeder cattle were mixed, mostly higher on spread trade and oversold signals at a widespread direct business. October live was down 17 at 210.77. December was up 45 at 212.57. September feeders were down 27 at 319. October was up 92 at 314.25. And oversold, October hogs were up 45 at 80.90. December lean on Wednesday was 62 cents higher at 70.97. I'll have that full look at the cash livestock markets coming up after this brief break.
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1: Direct cattle markets were quiet Wednesday. Aside from some scattered activity at lower prices in the north earlier this week, business has essentially been at a standstill due to declining wholesale demand, reluctance to sell at those lower prices, and packers trying to improve their margins. Box beef down sharply. Choice dropped 340 to 385.13. Select beef on Wednesday was 630 lower at 362.68. The estimated cattle slaughter of 105,000 head was down 1,000 from a week ago and almost 14,000 from a year ago. Cash hogs ended the day mixed with heavy closing numbers at the major direct markets. Buyers really didn't have to swing prices that far one way or the other to move the needed numbers, using those ample market-ready supplies as leverage. National direct barrels and gilts were down 27 cents at 90.75. Iowa Southern Minnesota was up a penny at 90.72, and the Western Corn Belt was 9 higher at 90.78. Pork closed 212 lower at 95.55. The estimated slaughter of 484,000 head was up 13,000 on the week and nearly unchanged with last year. John Perkins, Brownfield.
0: It's time for a B103 afternoon news update brought to you by Seniors Helping Seniors, supporting families across southeast Nebraska and southwest Iowa. 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
9: Thank you. Good afternoon. A Lincoln man has been sentenced to 15 more years in federal prison after committing another child pornography crime while awaiting sentencing in another case. Devin Rice, 29, was sentenced August 20th for attempted production of child pornography. The 15-year sentence will be served after a 70-month sentence Rice received last year for receipt of child pornography. That brings his total federal prison sentence to 250 months, or 20 years and 10 months. A Chinese humanoid robot has set a new 100-meter sprint record of 8.86 seconds in Beijing. This achievement took place Tuesday during China's World Humanoid Robot Games, an Olympic-style competition now in its second year. The previous robot recorded a 9.3-second record 3 days earlier. For comparison, Usain Bolt holds the human world record at 9.58 seconds. A Flatwater Free Press story says Black Shirt Feeders is building the country's largest feedlot for 200,000 cattle on a square-mile slab of concrete in Dundee County near the Colorado and western Kansas border. The story describes the U.S. invention of feedlots and the economic reasons the factory farm model is duplicated across the globe. More than 90% of animals consumed for food in the U.S. are raised in confinement. The story says cattle at the Dundee County feedlot will consume 20 pounds of grain and 20 gallons of water a day. The state's largest feedlot is being located near 11 major slaughterhouses in the region and an abundance of corn. Eric Belke of Black Shirt Feeders said Nebraska's regulatory environment contributed to the decision to locate here. The river stage is at 8.7 feet. From the News Channel Nebraska Newsroom, I'm Dan Swanson.
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0: Highs today in the mid-80s with our overnight lows dropping down into the lower 60s. Winds will be northwesterly at 5 to 10 miles per hour. Tomorrow, highs in the low 80s, lows in the lower 60s. Again, winds out of the north at about 5 to 10 miles per hour. And on Friday, highs in the mid-80s, a slight chance of showers and thunder showers after midnight with an overnight low near 70.

0: Maddie and Tay and Die From a Broken Heart on B103. 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

103 AccuWeather forecast extended Saturday, Sunday, Monday, and Tuesday. Chance of showers each day. Highs in the upper 80s.

Mark Chestnut on the B, and Hulu has canceled their new show, Not Suitable for Work. Apparently, the ratings also indicate it's not watchable for viewers. The second

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1: I'm Brent Barnett on Brownfield. K-State economist Guy Allen says logistical bottlenecks in the Black Sea region could be supportive for the U.S. wheat complex.
2: In recent weeks, you've seen increased military action, which is destroying a lot of infrastructure, export facilities, rail transportation, as well as there's been some attacks on bulk vessels as well. And that's significantly curtailing exports.
1: More news is next.
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1: The CEO of Growth Energy says additional work is needed before the 45Z clean fuel tax credit can be fully implemented. Emily Score tells Brownfield.
6: What we need is for that tax credit to allow us to factor in the innovations and the improvements that take place on the farm.
1: Score says the next step is for the Department of Energy to update its model to reflect USDA's newly finalized carbon intensity framework. I'm Brent Barnett with Brownfield Ag News Headlines.
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0: AccuWeather. Highs today in the mid-80s with our overnight lows dropping down into the lower 60s. Winds will be northwesterly at 5 to 10 miles per hour. Tomorrow, highs in the low 80s, lows in the lower 60s. Again, winds out of the north at about 5 to 10 miles per hour. And on Friday, highs in the mid 80s, a slight chance of showers and thunder showers after midnight with an overnight low near 70.

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0: 80s Mercedes with Maren Morris here on B103. Hardy at the Nebraska State Fair this year on Sunday, September 6th. Man, we would love to give you a pair of tickets to see the show and a pair of gate passes just to get into the fair as well. Just look for the Facebook ticket giveaway post and make sure you like or share or comment or tag your concert buddy before the morning show this Friday for your chance to win.
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3: News, I'm Tom Graham. A Texas judge ruling an ICE agent will not be extradited to Minnesota.
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0: George Strait and Living for the Night. 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
1: Thank you. Good evening. The Fremont County Sheriff's Office reports a cocaine arrest in the Highway 2 traffic stop August 21st. Jordan Castro, 33, of California, and Moonlight Journey King, 22, of Indiana, are suspected of possession of cocaine. Castro is suspected of intent to deliver and keeping a vehicle for a controlled substance. A sheriff's office K-9 unit developed probable cause to search the vehicle. An affidavit says 2 ounces of cocaine was found. The Nemaha County Sheriff's Office is participating in the National Dry Sober or Get Pulled Over mobilization through September 7th. Overtime worked by deputies will be paid for by the Nebraska Office of Highway Safety. The Nebraska City School Board has scheduled public hearings regarding its property tax request. A Finance Committee meeting is scheduled September 11th, and special hearings are scheduled September 14th and 28th. A recent anticipated revenue report indicates $7.3 million in property tax, $3.7 million in state aid, and $3.6 million in relief to property taxpayers. The draft budget includes $6 million for instruction, $1 million for principals, $363,000 for the superintendent, and $1.2 million for building operations. Dolly Parton, the country music icon whose soaring vibrato vocals, poignant songwriting, and sparkling costumes defined her rise from a log cabin in Tennessee mountains to the heights of stardom and acclaim, she has died at 80 years old. Parton died peacefully Tuesday in Nashville. Parton performed with the rhinestone-suited Porter Wagoner at Tarkio College in April of 1973. She also played at the Nebraska State Fair in 1978, where she drew a crowd of 7,600. Parton was described as a successful songwriter, but she described herself as a song-teller in her 2021 biography. Elvina Sellers of Clarion, Iowa, spoke at the Valley View Village Care Center in Nebraska City in 1984, providing a quote about Dolly and the farm economy. "If Dolly Parton were a farmer, she'd be flat-busted too," Sellers said. Johnny Cash introduced Parton at the Grand Ole Opry in Nashville when she was 13 years old. CassGram reports that Cass County is among 25 of Nebraska's 93 counties forecast to harvest at least 200 bushels per acre of corn this year. The harvest is expected to exceed the 191 bushel per acre for Cass County over the past 5 years. The tour forecast a yield of 183 bushels per acre in Oto County, above the 5-year average of 175 bushels per acre. CassGram reports on Omaha Public Power District's progress on new generation units at the Cass County Balancing Station southwest of Plattsmouth and its Turtle Creek Station in Sarpy County. 3 new natural gas turbines are being added at the Cass County Station, while 1 is being added at the Turtle Creek. Together, the 4 turbines will provide about 900 megawatts of new generation, roughly equivalent to the peak summer electric load for the city of Lincoln. Once the Cass County expansion is complete, the station will produce about 995 megawatts, up from its current 320. The expansion reinforces Cass County Station's role as a major transmission hub. OPPD says construction is ahead on schedule on the 23-mile Cass to Sarpy transmission line. Cass County Station will also be the northern connection point for OPPD's proposed approximately 40-mile Cass to Nebraska City transmission project. The high school volleyball season gets underway Thursday with Conestoga at Douglas County West, Elmwood Murdoch versus Weeping Water at UTAN, Fall City versus Southern and Johnson Brock, Fall City Sacred Heart at Lord Central, Johnson County Central at Nebraska City, and Southern at Johnson Brock. Fall City plays Louisville on Saturday and Tarkio on Monday. Husker Athletics announced Monday that women's flag football will play its inaugural competitive season next spring. Nebraska added flag football as a varsity sport in January. The initial season was originally anticipated in 2028, but Athletic Director Troy Dannon said the recent 5-for-5 ruling favors a 2027 start. Five-time national champion Liz Sowers, who will be joined by her twin sister, Katie, was hired as the program's first head coach in February. The river stage is at 8.8 feet. From the News Channel Nebraska Newsroom, I'm Dan Swanson.
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0: To hear more, visit dan.democrat. 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
1: Highs today in the mid-80s with our overnight lows dropping down into the lower 60s. Winds will be northwesterly at 5 to 10 miles per hour. Tomorrow, highs in the low 80s, lows in the lower 60s. Again, winds out of the north at about 5 to 10 miles per hour. And on Friday, highs in the mid-80s, a slight chance of showers and thundershowers after midnight with an overnight low near 70.

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Yet to come, we'll take a look at your AccuWeather forecast, check of your country almanac, and at the top of the hour, your pal Al will be here. 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

Husker volleyball tonight on Odo County Country. A pregame has already started for Huskers and Florida. Could be two games tonight. Remember, when the Huskers take the court, we've got the call on B103 in Odo County Country. 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
1: It's Joe Diffie and Third Rock from the Sun on B103 on our Country Almanac for August 26th. It was on this day, 1975. Glenn Campbell was number one on the country singles chart with Rhinestone Cowboy. That song also was one of six songs released in 1975 that topped both the Billboard Hot 100 and Hot Country Singles charts. The other four, Before the Next Teardrop Falls, Freddie Fender, Hey Won't You Play Another Somebody Done Somebody Wrong Song by B.J. Thomas, Thank God I'm a Country Boy, and I'm Sorry, both by John Denver, and finally, Convoy by C.W. McCall.
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1: Highs today in the mid-80s with our overnight lows dropping down into the lower 60s. Winds will be northwesterly at 5 to 10 miles per hour. Tomorrow, highs in the low 80s, lows in the lower 60s. Again, winds out of the north at about 5 to 10 miles per hour. And on Friday, highs in the mid-80s, a slight chance of showers and thundershowers after midnight with an overnight low near 70.

0: Wrapping up a No Talk Triple Play here on River Country B103. Spread the news. Hardy will be at this year's Nebraska State Fair Sunday, September 6th. We want to send you to the show with a pair of two tickets and gate admission to the fair. Just comment, like, and or share our Facebook ticket giveaway post before the Friday morning show. We'll pick two winners during the show on Friday. And again, all you have to do is comment, share, like, or maybe tag your concert buddy for a chance at winning. You can win two tickets and gate admission. See Hardy at the Nebraska State Fair Sunday, September 6th.
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